That is Maroon 5 and Girls Like You. It's Barry's Best Mix, 107.5 Cool FM. It is Gio. Good evening. And coming up this hour, we'll talk about this after some Bruno Mars here. We've all got that one person in the family who ends up running the entire food operation. Well, there's a term for it now that people are using. We'll get into it after Risk It All and Bruno Mars on Cool FM. For just a

0: That is Bruno Mars and Risk It All. It's Barry's Best Mix, 107.5 Cool FM. It is Gio. Good evening. Well, there's always one person in the family, right, that ends up running the entire food operation. In my house, it really depends on who's cooking. You know, and what is being cooked, right? So in the kitchen, it's usually my mom. And then on the barbecue, my dad. He usually takes care of the barbecue stuff. And a new report says 82% of families have what they like to call a dining manager. So that's the person who handles the meal planning, grocery shopping, cooking, and cleanup. And they spend about 2 hours a day dealing with just food. Yeah, just the food part. That includes deciding what to make, the grocery list, shopping, cooking, and cleaning up after everybody. And 69% of dining managers say it's usually easier to do it themselves than delegate. And that's fair. When it comes to cleaning up and you're like, you want things done a certain way, you're going to do it yourself. It's just much easier, right? If you're trying to tell people to do it, it's like, nah, you're just going to do it wrong and I'm going to have to redo it anyway. Do you got a dining manager in your house? Do you have maybe multiple? You've got multiple. Good luck to you. You're always watching over somebody, seeing if they're doing things right. 705-727-1075. 82% of families having a dining manager to take over all the meal planning, grocery shopping, cooking, and cleanup. In my house, I've got pretty much two. We got music on the way from the Backstreet Boys next on Cool.
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0: 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It's 107.5 Cool FM. Well, Usher has some explaining to do. Fans at his concert thought something was seriously off, which had some people convinced he sent a lookalike on stage. And now he's responded. We'll get into this coming up in 6 minutes. It's Noah Kahan, Post Malone, and Dial Drunk on Cool FM.
1: I'm remembering, I promise to forget you now. It's raining.

0: Tate McRae, and she's all I want to be. It's Barry's Best Mix, 107.5 Cool FM. It is Gio, and Usher has some questioning to do. Fans at his concert thought something was seriously off. Some were convinced he actually sent a lookalike on stage. And now we've got a bit of an answer from Usher himself. So he performed at MetLife Stadium in New Jersey, and there was videos from the show that started circulating online, fans saying he looked a bit different and wondering if it was actually him. Some joked that he'd hired a body double, while others took it a little bit further and, you know, brought out the, he was cloned. He also joked that AI isn't advanced enough to clone him yet. So Usher basically saying, no, none of this is true. Come on, you know that's me out there. I wouldn't put out somebody fake out there. None of that stuff. Usher's been in the news recently with his shows. So he's trying to clear the air on like, no, I'm actually at the shows. There's no body double of me. There's no cloning of me going on. There's no replacement parts. It's just the man himself, and he wants to just get back to the real thing.
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2: $1,000 minute question. Who did Emma Watson play in the Harry Potter series? 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And Hermione Granger, and I never knew until like maybe about 3 weeks ago how to pronounce that.
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0: That is Gracie Abrams and Hit the Wall on Barry's Best Mix, 107.5 Cool FM. It is Gio. Good evening. If you're thinking about doing some work around the house, come on by. See me tomorrow from noon till 3. I'll be at Cast in Stone. Stop on by. Say hello. You can fill out a ballot for your bonus chance to qualify for the Cool FM. Pick your prize as well. I know. Big contest going on right now. We're getting down to the wire, so every little opportunity you can get to potentially cash your ticket in to potentially going to our great listener party that we're going to have on September 11th at Liar's Kitchen and Social, come on down to Cast in Stone tomorrow. I'll be there from noon till 3, 96 Ferndale Drive North, right here in Barrie. And while you're there, you can check out what's happening Saturday, because they're going to be having a one-day-only sale, including save the tax on in-store products, and then some great deals as well. They've got clearance items and garden products, so things you can use around the house, and doing some work as well this weekend. 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I'll be there from noon to 3. 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We'll take a look at your forecast next, see how things are shaping up for the weekend, then kick off 30 minutes of cool music with Dan and Shay.
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0: Cloudy overnight tonight. We'll drop down to 14 degrees. Tomorrow started off at 17 and sunshine, and then we're going to warm up to highs of 25. Feeling like 29 and sunny. Looking to the weekend. Saturday, probably the best day for it. 24 degrees. Feeling like 27 and mainly sunny. Sunday looks like mostly rain and cooler temps. Only highs of 22 degrees. Right now in Barrie, it's 23.

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It's 107.5 Cool FM. It is Geo. We are running 30 minutes of uninterrupted cool music. A box of old Nintendo games sitting in storage for years just turned out to be a collector's dream. An absolute gold mine someone was sitting on. We're going to talk about this coming up next hour. Here's The Weeknd and Dancing in the Flames on 107.5 Cool FM.

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It is Geo. Good evening. Well, if you're a collector, you'd like to hear this. A box of old Nintendo games sitting in storage for years just turned out to be a collector's dream. An absolute goldmine for some. We'll talk about it in 6 minutes. It's Taylor Swift on

0: Alanis Morissette and Ironic. It's 107.5 Cool FM. It is Gio, and some lucky person is excited, and they fell upon some pretty cool stuff. A Nintendo collector in Wisconsin apparently discovered 97 pristine copies of Super Mario Bros. Duck Hunt from 1993. Apparently the games were sitting in storage and were originally thought to be basically worthless. Five of the 97 cartridges received a perfect 10, meaning it's in great, the best condition you could possibly be in, from a professional sports authenticator. And that's apparently the first time a Nintendo Entertainment System cartridge has ever received a perfect 10. Now, I'd want to know how much that is worth. Most of the collection is going up for auction, with bidding apparently running into September. But the really weird part is, nobody knows exactly what they're worth because there's nothing quite like this collection. My other thing is, why did you have 97 cartridges of this Super Mario Brothers game from 1993? Most people have one type of one cartridge of the game, not 97, unless you at one point owned a video game store and you had like 97 copies with you and they never sold. But why would you have 97 copies of this one Mario game? And the fact is, you have five of them that were perfect. Talk about luck.
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Matchbox 20 and 3 a.m. It's 107.5 Cool FM. Here's a question that could cause some arguments at home. How many showers are you getting out of that same bath towel before it hits the laundry?

0: It's 107.5 Cool FM. There's Preston Pablo. It is Gio. And we're about to separate some people here. In all honesty, a survey asked people how long they usually keep using the same bath towel. The most common answer was 2 or 3 showers, but plenty of people stretch it much longer. Some people apparently don't wash theirs until they've used it 4, 5, even 7 or more times. Then you've got the people who throw it straight in the laundry after every shower as well. And then here's where the debate gets interesting, because you're clean when you get out of the shower, but you're still wiping all the water onto the same towel over and over again. So is it really that bad? I can see how it could be. So what's your rule? Couple showers a week? Or until the towel basically tells you it's had enough and it's got quite the stench coming from it? 705-727-1075. Got music from Charlie Puth next on Cool.
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0: 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If anything's left, it's Barry's Best Mix, 107.5 Cool FM. How's it going? It is Gio. Just a quick reminder, next week is the final Lawn Chair Illuminata of the summer. It's your chance to go check out a free movie at Meridian Place. And next Wednesday, it is going to be the Fantastic Four First Steps. Yeah, that's right. Fantastic Four First Steps is going to be the movie playing for the final Lawn Chair Illuminata at Meridian Place. Movies do start at dusk, so bring a chair or blanket and settle in for a great night outside. And hopefully the weather will cooperate. If it doesn't, they will have a rain date, which will be scheduled for the following day, which will be the Thursday, August the 20th. It is all brought to you by Downtown Barrie BIA and the Barrie Film Festival. 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
0: Cloudy overnight tonight. We'll drop down to 14 degrees tomorrow, starting it off at 17. And then by the afternoon, we're going to warm up to highs of 25, feeling like 29, mainly sunny. For Saturday, a great day, probably the best day of the weekend. 24, feeling like 27, mainly sunny. Sunday, a little bit cooler, 22, and the day full of mostly showers. Right now in Barrie, it's 20 degrees.

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It's 107.5 Cool FM. It is Gio. I'm going to blast on out of here for the night. Thanks so much for having your cool on. I'll be back tomorrow night to count down your top 7 at 7, your most requested songs of the day on a Friday night. Get you ready and all geared up for the weekend. Don't forget, I will be at Cast in Stone tomorrow afternoon from 12 until 3, 96 Ferndale Drive North, right here in Barrie. I'll have some ballots for you to fill out for your chance to get an extra opportunity to maybe get into the Cool FM Pick Your Prize. 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Have yourself a great night. It's Benson Boone and The Time of My Life on Cool FM.

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0: is the kind of jury duty you don't want to get out of. It's the Cool FM Music Jury, and it's your chance to have a say in the music we play. Like a song? 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
1: $1,000 minute question. Who did Emma Watson play in the Harry Potter series? 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And Hermione Granger, and I never knew until like maybe about 3 weeks ago how to pronounce that.
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2: They say the holy water's watered down, and this town's lost its faith. 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

0: thanks for coming back in, Bill. They want to try your voice again, this time for the new Cool FM shower radios. 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We just want our listeners to know that the newly designed free shower radios are back. This time, please just stick to the script.
1: Got it.
0: All right, take one.
1: In a world.
0: Gonna stop you there, Bill. No in a world, remember? Just shower radios.
1: Right. Okay.
0: In a... And before you even go there, no in a land either.
1: In the city of Paris.
0: Nope.
1: A rat becomes the world's best chef.
0: No. It's about free shower radios to our listeners, Bill.
1: An impossible true story.
0: Nope.
1: One man.
0: Not a man.
1: One army of men.
0: That's wrong, too.
1: An underdog hockey team proving the world wrong.
0: Why, Bill?
1: When the past is really the future.
0: What does that even mean?
1: A clash of titans.
0: Please stop.
1: A box.
0: This was a mistake.
1: But what's inside the box?
0: You're fired. Again.
1: You're fired again.
0: Get out of the booth, Bill.
1: I'm fired again.
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0: 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Dale and Charlie, not really cold, but a little cool this morning.
1: It's all right.
0: I'm not complaining.
1: Yeah.
0: 14 right now.
1: Even yesterday evening, I was taking the dogs out for a walk, and there was a little bit of a breeze. It was comfortable. I was like, oh.
0: It's nice last night.
1: It's nice that my armpits aren't sweating while I'm walking the dogs at 8 p.m. at night.
0: Yep. Are the winds going to be as windy today?
1: I don't think so.
0: No? Are they going to die down?
1: I think everything is going to be perfect. You want to know why? Because it's Friday.
0: Oh, everything's better
1: everything's
0: on Friday.
1: Better. Everything's better. It's going to be perfect weather. It's going to be 26. Bring it on. Saturday, 26. Looks great.
0: That's good because I'm going to be down doing the, it's going to be the Barry Dragon Boat Festival tomorrow.
1: Yeah.
0: Yeah.
1: Wow.
0: So we're going to be down the waterfront.
1: That's crazy
0: having
1: fun.
0: A great time.
1: And then when you watch them, you're like, I don't understand.
0: Oh, I know.
1: It's like you have to be so coordinated and it's so hard. And
0: well, you can't because you have no rhythm.
1: Exactly. There's no way. I'd have to be the drum person.
0: No, you wouldn't. Because
1: that's right.
0: The boat would sink.
1: That's true. Or it would veer off.
0: Be like.
1: It would hit the dock. Be like, Charlie, where are we going? Don't know. Don't know.
0: There she is, just up front of the boat.
1: Yep.
0: Singing Tiffany.
1: Yeah.
0: So the weather looks good for it tomorrow for the Barry Dragon Boat Festival. Alrighty. Now it's 5:12. What's going on with traffic on this fine Friday morning, MJ?
2: Looking good this morning as you start off your route on the 400, Barrie to the GTA. That is a smooth run and not seeing any problems north of Barrie as you make the trip up to Coldwater as well. While Highway 11 follows suit between Orillia and Barrie, not finding any problems. And a 26 to Stayner, 90 to Angus, 89 to Alliston, looking good too. 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I'm MJ. More traffic in minutes on 107.5 Cool FM.
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1: It's going to be a really nice day. It's going to be perfect. It's going to be sunshine at 26 on your Friday. Bring it on. Bring it on.
0: Yeah,
1: and nice. Dale discovered something this morning.
0: Life is making a little more sense again now.
1: Okay, good.
0: I believe it was just yesterday or the day before we were complaining that everything was our routine was out of whack.
1: Yes.
0: Because our Timmy's here at the corner on Huroni and Big Bay Point, closed for renovations.
1: Although it looks like it's almost done.
0: You think so?
1: Yeah, it's looking really nice.
0: They did say about a month,
1: yeah,
0: right?
1: I say next week it'll be open.
0: Think so?
1: Okay.
0: They got the new sign, flashy sign.
1: And we've been very kerfuffled because we haven't had our regular routine,
0: right,
1: which is stopping for our Timmy.
0: Yes.
1: Mm-hmm.
0: So this morning, there I was driving along, and I thought, well, I'll go to the one on Fairview, I guess, on my way in.
1: Yeah.
0: Until I was behind some guy who was driving really slow, and then he put his turn indicator on to go into that same one, and I go, oh, I can tell this guy's going to be one of those, I need a special coffee with no cream in it, and this and that, and the kind of, and I thought, he's going to take forever, so I'm going to go to McDonald's.
1: Okay.
0: Fine, so I was going to go up, and I'm going up Bayview, going to McDonald's, thinking I'll just drive past the closed at this time of day Tim Hortons, which it always was closed.
1: Yeah, it never opened before 5, I think.
0: And all of a sudden I see some lights, and I'm like, what? As I'm driving by.
1: It's like this, like, wah.
0: Yeah. I had one of those moments.
1: Yeah.
0: And all of a sudden it's like driving up, it's like, oh my God.
1: Oh my God.
0: There's somebody there.
1: It's open.
0: Hey,
1: oh my God.
0: I may or may not have pulled the U-turn right there on Bayview.
1: Yeah.
0: And just hauled it back in. Nothing against McDonald's. But you know what? I just felt like having a dark roast and a everything bagel with cream cheese. And it was like, you're open. And sure enough, there was Millie.
1: Hi, Millie.
0: Hi, Millie. From our Tim Hortons, moved over there. And it's like, yeah, I go fancy meeting you here. But yeah, so there you go. So if you're a Timmy's and you're just kind of like, you know what?
1: You need your regular situation.
0: Now, you know, you just got to go to Bayview because the Bayview one is open now.
1: Perfect.
0: So, you know, there you go. There's news that I like. And even though the other one may, as you say, be open next week.
1: Mm-hmm.
0: We'll see if the other one stays open on these hours or what's going to happen there. Because it never used to be open at this time of day.
1: Yeah.
0: Anyway, life is better. And everything's better on a Friday.
1: Sure is.
0: Yeah. Going to be gorgeous again today, by the way. We'll check the news and traffic coming up at 5:30. Here's Talkin' Time Machine on Cool FM.

0: Barry's Best Mix, 107.5 Cool FM, 529. How are you? It's Dale and Charlie. It's Friday. Everything's better on a Friday. The weather today looks pretty good. 14 right now, but 25 later on today with a sun cloud mix. That's all right. And tomorrow looks nice as well. All right, MJ, let's get a look and see what's happening with Cool FM traffic details.
1: A good drive this morning. So far from Coldwater to Barrie to the GTA, it is running smoothly for you. Same goes over to the 404 from Newmarket down to Markham. And Highway 11, that's in good shape from Barrie to Orillia to Gravenhurst, while 89 to Alliston and over on 26 to Stayner and to Collingwood. You're looking at a good run there. I'm MJ. More traffic in minutes on 107.5 Cool FM.
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2: Good morning. Here's what Barrie's talking about. Nothing new to tell you about the discovery of human remains Thursday in a wooded area near Tiffin and Ann Streets. We hope to hear more from police today. U.S. Trade Representative Jamison Greer says President Trump and Prime Minister Carney will soon be presented with trade options. Told the CBC there have been good and cordial discussions. Canada's Trade Minister Dominic LeBlanc says negotiations will continue as long as necessary ahead of a looming August 19th deadline for threatened U.S. tariffs on hundreds of Canadian products. LeBlanc expected to brief the provinces today on the status of the talks. Canadian companies, meantime, are taking a wait-and-see approach ahead of the latest Trump tariff deadline. Industry experts say businesses are not rushing shipments south, hoping the threatened duties may still be delayed or dropped. Simcoe Muskoka District Health Unit warning residents and cottagers to watch for blue-green algae blooms in local lakes and rivers. Some can produce toxins that cause illness in people, pets, and wildlife. Symptoms ranging from skin irritation to stomach problems and more serious health effects. Officials say avoid swimming, boating, or

0: letting pets near water that looks pea soup green, has floating scum, or gives off a foul odor. Busy weekend ahead. Barry Public Library dragon boat races on Kempenfeld Bay are tomorrow. 22nd year for this. 40 teams taking part, raising money for local charities. And Carrot Fest returns to Bradford. Vendor Market and Kids Zone open at 4 this afternoon with concerts tonight. The festival continues tomorrow. Your tip could be today's top story. Text Barry 360 at 705-797-1111. Barry Baycat stranded 10 runners last night in a 2-1 loss to Hamilton. Strikeouts a problem too, says manager Josh Matlow, 13 of them.
1: It's extremely frustrating. Obviously the guys aren't doing it on purpose, and but when we have opportunities, we got to put a minimum the ball in play, and we've been trending where we're striking out with guys in scoring position or in key situations, and it's starting to add up.
0: The Baycats have struck out more than any other team in the CBL this season, 382 times through 38 games. They have a home date with London tomorrow and are on the road to Kitchener Sunday. Blue Jays were blanked by the Red Sox 7-0, now sit two back of the final wild card spot in the AL. They play the Yankees this weekend. BC beat Calgary 30-26 in the CFL. Nice start to the weekend. The forecast in 30.
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0: Cool FM weather. A mix of sun and clouds to kick off the weekend. High of 25 today. A few clouds tonight. Low 12. Some sun. 25 again tomorrow. Chance of showers and 21 on Sunday. 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

0: Duran Duran, Hungry Like the Wolf. Oh, man. That takes you back. 80s song.
1: Mm-hmm.
0: Just a good tune.
1: Yeah.
0: How are you? It's Dale and Charlie. It's Friday morning. It's going to be just as beautiful today as it was yesterday.
1: Yeah, 26 and sun. Bring it on.
0: Yeah, tomorrow looks sweet as well as we get into the weekend.
2: Are you telling me there's not one condo available in all of Del Boca Vista?
3: That's right. They went like hotcakes.
2: How'd you get yours?
3: Got lucky.
1: I used to be absolutely terrified of getting older, right? You know that.
0: Yeah, but that was last week.
1: But the more I think about it, a millennial retirement home might actually be a blast.
0: Nothing but wine and 90s music all day long?
1: Well, first of all, before we get to that, writing graffiti on the bathroom stalls, it's going to be awesome. Because our caregivers, who will be like the Gen Alphas or the Gen Zs, they can't read cursive, right?
0: That's right. They won't even know what you're saying.
1: Okay. Activities. Now, those are going to look a little different.
0: Yeah.
1: Okay. So, bingo at 6. Backstreet Boys karaoke at 7. And then, like, by 7:12, like, our knees are going to hurt. But that's fine. Okay. Instead of morning exercise, we'll have, like, a group class of, like, how to get off the floor without making noise.
0: That is the exercise class. Everybody lays down on their mat.
1: Right.
0: And now we're going to spend the next 20 minutes getting up.
1: Perfect.
0: Don't use that chair, Stan.
1: Nursing home hookups are going to be very easy to spot. You'll just have to look for the two walkers parked outside.
0: Oh, way.
1: Now, I also would like everybody to know that 80-year-old me will absolutely be flirting with the Gen Alpha staff. Because
0: really?
1: Yes, because I didn't spend $14K... in my younger years on Botox and microneedling to go sit in a corner playing bingo. All right? Millennial retirement homes will also have three levels of care. Independent living.
0: Yes.
1: Assisted living.
0: Yes.
1: And tequila made me fall again.
0: That's the one I'll be in.
1: Right? And we won't have to sneak booze into our home because we're just going to have it in our
0: oversized giant sippy cup.
1: It's just water. It's hydration. Also, my Tinder profile. Okay?
0: Okay.
1: It'll just be like a little note, like thumbtack to a
0: post-it note.
1: Okay? 74, divorced, two new hips, one original knee, looking for somebody emotionally stable and who can still drive in the dark. Also, who enjoys BritBox and is willing to rub Voltaren on my lower back.
0: I'm in room 9C. There you go. That's the new model.
1: I'm telling you. I'm onto something.
0: Millennial manner.
1: Oh, I like it.
0: There you go. Okay, it's time to check the traffic details with MJ.
4: No major delays spotted right now on the highways from Barrie to the GTA. The 400 is looking good. And as you're heading north of Barrie, no problems up to Coldwater. Same goes for Highway 11 from Barrie to Orillia to Gravenhurst. And over on 27 to Elmvale and on 90 to Angus, 92 to Wasauga. 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More traffic in minutes on 107.5 Cool FM.
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2: Yeah, it's going to be a beautiful day. The sun's going to come up. 26 today.
1: What's on the way at 6 o'clock in the Barry 360 newsroom, Dan?
3: Canadian companies think U.S. President Trump may be the one to blink ahead of next week's deadline for new tariffs on Canadian products. That story and more, top of the hour.
1: Only if it happens on a Tuesday.
2: Why, what's Tuesday?
1: He's famous. That's why they get... Have you ever heard the term taco? Trump... Always chickens out, taco.
2: Oh, okay, yeah.
1: And it always happens on a Tuesday.
2: Oh, why it's Tuesday? Seen,
1: I don't know. It just has in the past.
2: Okay.
1: That's why they call it Taco Tuesday,
2: which is
1: also a term that we all know.
2: Yeah, no, I know Taco Tuesday, but I thought that was like legit tacos. Like you eat tacos on a Tuesday.
1: Well, there is a Taco Tuesday if you go to places, yes.
2: Right, okay. Yeah,
1: like, you know, I know, I think the Queens has Taco Tuesdays.
2: Yeah, okay, I get it. Yeah. All right.
1: Anyhow. Okay, Dan. I was just about to have my bagel that I got from Tim Hortons over there on Bayview today.
2: Bayview, yeah.
1: We got a text in. Thank you very much. It said somebody says that our Timmy's is going to open up today.
2: Yeah, so Big Bay and Huronia.
1: Yeah.
2: Amazing.
1: But here's the interesting thing. Over there at the Bayview one, they don't have 12 grain. They only have everything bagels, which, if I'm not mistaken, have poppy seeds on it. Yeah. So, you know, this would be outlawed in South Korea.
2: What?
1: I just found this story. In South Korea, they actually have pulled, you know, Trader Joe's in the States.
2: What is that?
1: It's a store. It's kind of like Farm Boy.
2: Oh, okay. So it's a grocery store.
1: Yeah.
2: Okay, I got you.
1: But they have this everything but the bagel seasoning spice that you can buy. But it's got poppy seeds in it.
2: I've seen those, yeah.
1: It's illegal over in South Korea because the poppy seeds apparently have a little bit of morphine and codeine as their ingredients in poppy seeds.
2: What?
1: Well, that's how they make, you know, drugs. It's out of poppy seeds, right? Like heroin.
2: Didn't know that.
1: Yes.
2: What?
1: Yes. That's how they start off as poppy seeds. But anyway.
2: So can you legally buy just like a crap load of poppy seeds?
1: In Canada, I guess you can.
2: Can you?
1: Yeah.
2: I put sesame seeds on salmon. Okay. But not poppy seeds. I don't know. Like, I didn't know that. So, but
1: careful. Cops are going to be knocking on your doors. I understand you're putting sesame seeds on that salmon.
2: No, I was
1: That's
2: confused.
1: A class A felony.
2: I didn't know that.
1: Yeah. Anyway, I found that out. So
2: yeah,
1: my bagel would be illegal in South Korea, which I found very funny.
2: Okay. It's good to know.
1: That and real news coming up with Dan at 6.
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0: Roxbury's Best Mix, 107.5 Cool FM, and there's Doja Cat. Say so. How are you? 5:59, Dale and Charlie, Friday morning. Everything's better on a Friday. Yes, it is. Today, the weather going to be just as beautiful. Sun cloud, 25 later on today. Yep, 14 right now. 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Yeah, you are, because later on, we are going to give you a chance to get into that party with us at Liar's Kitchen and Social on September the 11th. Could walk away with one of those amazing prizes. 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Right now, let's check the roads with MJ and see what's happening.
1: Looks good this morning on the highways from Barrie to the Holland Marsh and to the GTA. Things are running smoothly as the 404 from Newmarket down to the Markham area. You're off to a good run there. On 92 to Wasaga, on 26 to Stayner, and 89 on your way to Alliston. 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I'm MJ. 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
2: Good morning. Here's what Barrie's talking about. Hoping to hear more from Barrie Police today about the human remains found Thursday in a wooded area near Tiffin and Ann Streets. Anxious Canadians are betting U.S. President Trump will buckle ahead of next week's 50% tariff deadline, hoping he'll live up to his reputation for bluffing or backing down on such things rather than rush shipments across the border to beat the deadline. Many businesses have opted for watchful waiting. Meantime, U.S. Trade Rep Jameson Greer has told the CBC talks this week have been good and cordial, adding Trump and Prime Minister Carney will soon be presented with options. Canada's Trade Minister Dominic LeBlanc expected to brief the provinces and a Canadian advisory committee today on what progress has been made. Health officials urging Simcoe Muskoka residents to keep an eye out for blue-green algae blooms as hot summer weather continues. The algae can turn water bright green or turquoise and may look like spilled paint or thick scum on the surface. Some blooms produce toxins that can make people sick and pose a serious risk to pets that swim in or drink contaminated water. Anyone spotting a suspected bloom is asked to stay out of the water and report it to the Provincial Spills Action Center. Annual dragon boat races are tomorrow on Kempenfeld Bay. Barrie Public Library hosting 40 teams raising cash for local charities. And it is Carrot Fest weekend in Bradford. Activities begin late this afternoon and continue through tomorrow. What's this now? Professional influencer is now an official career path. Arizona State University offering a bachelor's degree in content creation. Students can study podcasting, studio production, on-camera presence. Supporters say the program teaches real skills in marketing, branding, and media production. Critics argue you don't need a $60,000 education to learn how to post videos online. See it, shoot it, share your news on Barrie360's text line 705-797-1111. Barrie Baycats had plenty of chances to beat Hamilton last night, but couldn't cash in on them. 10 runners left on base, 6 in scoring position, and a 2-1 loss to Hamilton, who the Baycats are chasing in the standings. Manager Josh Matlow.
3: Obviously the wrong team to lose against. It's frustrating, but there's still a lot of baseball left. We do play them twice. I think we're 2.5 back now. So it's still possible, but we're not helping our cause when we have opportunities and we're not capitalizing.
2: Baycats host London on Saturday and play in Kitchener Sunday. Another series win for the Blue Jays, but they missed the sweep, losing 7-0 to Boston. They play the Yankees this weekend. Lions got by the Stampeders 30-26 in the CFL. Today's one-word weather, promising. The forecast in 30.
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2: Sun cloud mix today, high around 25. A few clouds tonight, low backs off to 12. Some sun, 25 again tomorrow. Chance of showers and 21 on Sunday. 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For updates all day long, follow us on Blue Sky and X at Barrie360 and online at Barrie360.com.
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1: Mm-hmm.
0: And I'm going to get you good at 6:11. How are you? It's Dale and Charlie. It is going to be a stellar day today with a high climate of 25, sun cloud mix. Tomorrow's going to be just the same. Very nice. Maybe not quite as, hopefully not quite as breezy today as it was yesterday. Although I wasn't complaining. Pretty nice anyway. Right now we are at a nice comfortable 14 currently. On a Friday morning, look, we got to start off with some of Charlie's fun facts.
1: There's always one person in the house that's basically in charge of nourishment or just keeping you alive, which is the dinner manager.
0: That's me.
1: You're the dinner manager.
0: I am.
1: So the dinner manager handles like the meal planning, the shopping, the cooking. Mm-hmm. Now it's a massive job. It's like a full-time job, really, when you break it down. So dinner managers spend an average of 2 hours every single day on meal related tasks.
0: 2 hours.
1: So here's how it breaks down.
0: 2 hours? It seems like a lot.
1: When, first of all, deciding what to make.
0: Yeah.
1: Okay. They say that can take about like 20 minutes, 18, 20 minutes. Then creating the grocery list, or like if you're going to make something, what are all
0: okay,
1: the ingredients?
0: Okay, so you're counting in the shopping part too?
1: Oh, yeah. No, oh, everything.
0: Okay.
1: It's like, you're the manager. You're in charge of everything.
0: No, I get it. Okay.
1: Shopping for the ingredients, right? Mm. That takes more. You're prepping. You're cooking the meal. That's another like 30 minutes. You're cleaning up.
0: Mm-hmm.
1: You know, if you're in my house, that's like another 45 because of the mess.
0: Mm.
1: Apparently half of the food can't stay in their mouths, but is on my counters. So, yeah, this is an ongoing debate, I guess, like the dinner manager, you know, and...
0: time to make an executive decision. That's it. We're going to the Bull and Barrel for dinner. Done.
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0: Honestly, what am I wasting 2 hours a day for?
1: The Bull and Barrel's right there. Do it.
0: Let's get a look and see what's happening with Cool FM traffic on this Friday morning. MJ?
3: So far, no problems out there. As you travel down the major routes between Barrie and the GTA, the 400, that's in good shape for you. North of Barrie, not finding any problems up to Coldwater. Meanwhile, Highway 11 in good shape from Barrie to Orillia to Gravenhurst and on 27 to Elmvale and on 92 to Wasaga, not hearing of any problems. But if there is an issue on the roads, let us know. 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I'm MJ. More traffic in minutes on 107.5 Cool FM.
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0: 107.5 Cool FM, and there's Rhea Mate, Dan Tolefsky. Too close. How are you? 6:21, Dale and Charlie. Oh, we're very close to the weekend. Yes, because it's Friday and everything's better on a Friday.
1: Sure.
0: Weather today, nice. Sun cloud and 25 later on.
1: So again, we've had this conversation. Dale has this weird aversion to rice cakes.
0: I can't.
1: He doesn't like rice
0: cakes. Like, as soon as you start eating them, the powder smell just fills the room. It's like,
1: Okay. I get it. Okay, fine. You have this thing about rice cakes.
0: I do.
1: You're going to have to bite it because I had to run out the door this morning because I, you know, needed to be here to do some things. So yesterday I was getting my nails done.
0: Yeah.
1: Okay.
0: Yeah.
1: I'm going somewhere with this. Stay with me. Okay. And in a lot of, you know, the nail salons, they have TVs and whatever.
0: Yeah.
1: So there's this thing on Netflix. I'm sure a lot of people have seen it. And it's about the Dallas Cowboys cheerleaders.
0: Okay.
1: And, you know, just like everything they have to do, how they train, how they pick them, all these things. And there was this one scene, and my kid's been on this rice cake kick for a while now as well. And their diet was literally like 3 rice cakes, a bowl of watermelon, a few like slices, like just cold cuts.
0: Okay.
1: Like just plain cold cuts and like a cheese string.
0: Okay.
1: And that's what their diet was.
0: Really?
1: So now in my illogical 90s brain.
0: Yes.
1: If I eat rice cakes.
0: You're going to be a Dallas Cowboy cheerleader.
1: Well, no, because I'm not coordinated enough, but I'll look like one. Right? That's what I'm like, well, if that's what they eat and look at them.
0: Then it must work.
1: Right? Never mind the fact that they dance and train for 9 hours a day.
0: No.
1: But if I just, at least, it's a start.
0: That's all you have to do.
1: If I have the rice cakes. So you're going to have to deal with the dust.
0: Until Charlie looks like.
1: A Dallas Cowboys cheerleader. Okay.
0: This is going to take a lot of rice cakes in a long time, people.
1: Shut up.
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0: 107.5 Cool FM at 6:29 with Dale and Charlie. A little later this morning, the Cool FM cue to call or pick your prize. 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Take a look at the list. Where are you going on vacation? What are you doing in the backyard? Are you getting furniture? You taking a gold bar? What? So many choices. But we'll have a cue to call a little bit later on. Today, just nice. Nice. Sun cloud and 25 later on. Let's get a look at traffic details. MJ, what's the latest?
1: Looking pretty good this morning. Just finding a little bit of volume on the 400 southbound as you're approaching Canal. But after that, it'll pick up pace very quickly. And it's looking great all the way down to the GTA. So far, no issues bonded over on the 404 from Newmarket on your way down to the Markham area. And 12 and 93 to Midland. That's looking good. On 26 to Stayner, 90 to Angus. 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I'm MJ. More traffic in minutes on 107.5 Cool FM.
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2: Good morning. Here's what Barry's talking about. Deadline for the 50% tariffs threatened by U.S. President Trump is next Wednesday. Canadian firms, while anxious, have taken a wait-and-see attitude, noting Trump's history of bluffing or backing down on tariff promises. They have not been flooding the U.S. with product in advance of the deadline. U.S. Trade Rep Jamieson Greer, meantime, has told the CBC talks this week have been good and cordial, that Trump and Prime Minister Mr. Carney will receive a package of options soon. Canada's Trade Minister Dominic LeBlanc is to brief the provinces on the talks today. Barrie police continue to gather evidence near Tiffin and Ann Streets after human remains were discovered in a wooded area nearby yesterday. A man wanted by police in Hamilton for 30 years has been arrested by ICE agents in San Francisco. The now 64-year-old is wanted on charges of child sexual abuse. Simcoe Muskoka District Health Unit warning residents and cottagers to watch for blue-green algae blooms in local lakes and rivers. Some can produce toxins that cause illness in people, pets, and wildlife. Symptoms range from skin irritation to stomach problems and more serious health effects. Officials say avoid swimming, boating, or letting pets near water that looks pea soup green, has floating scum, or gives off a foul odor. Lots to do this weekend. Rockstock Canada happening at Sunset Speedway in Innisfil. Original bands, cover bands, a bike and car show today through Sunday. Carrot Fest gets underway in Bradford at 4 this afternoon, runs through tomorrow, and the

0: Annual Dragon Boat Races are tomorrow on Kempenfeld Bay. 40 teams raising money for local charities. Got a scoop? We're listening. 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Barrie BayCats stranded 10 runners last night in a 2-1 loss to Hamilton. Strikeouts were a problem too, says manager Josh Matlow, 13 of them.
1: It's extremely frustrating. Obviously the guys aren't doing it on purpose, but when we have opportunities, we got to put a minimum the ball in play, and we've been trending where we're striking out with guys in scoring position or in key situations, and it's starting to add up.
0: BayCats have a home date with London tomorrow and are on the road in Kitchener Sunday. Blue Jays were blanked by the Red Sox 7-0, now sit 2 back of the final wildcard spot in the AL, and they play the Yankees this weekend. BC beat Calgary 30-26 in the CFL. Stays warm for the weekend, less humid, the forecast in 30.
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0: Sun and clouds today, high near 25. A few clouds tonight, low around 12. Some sun, back up to 25 tomorrow. Chance of showers and 21 on Sunday. 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

0: 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It is 6:39. It's Dale and Charlie. Oh, sun's coming up.
1: It is going to be a beautiful day. 26, which is kind of perfect. 26 and sun on your Friday. Tomorrow looks lovely as well.
0: I don't recall. Did you used to do, with school getting closer and closer, sorry kids, all apologies, did your kids do the whole first day of school pictures?
1: Ish.
0: Ish?
1: Yeah. Ish.
0: Without them flashing, without them flipping the bird?
1: Well, last year I made them do it specifically because it was Luke's, you know, first day of his last year of high school.
0: Right.
1: So they did it.
0: But when they were younger?
1: Well, when I worked the mornings, obviously, and I wasn't there for the first day of school, I would ask for a picture.
0: Yeah.
1: But that was it. And again, it was very random. I don't do the every year thing.
0: But some parents do.
1: Oh, it's
0: and kids,
1: a thing.
0: And
1: yeah.
0: Kids are like...
1: Some are into it. Some embrace it. And some parents do like actually really kind of neat things like, and they monument it. And like, it's a whole thing.
0: Listen to this.
1: Okay.
0: There was a woman in Colorado who had a son who was not into it.
1: Right. Okay.
0: So she figured she would, she said, come on, smile for the picture. And the kid's like, nope, nope, I'm not going to do this. I don't want to do the traditional photo. Nope. So mom brought in the long arm of the law. She got a local police officer named Jack to play along. Informing Colton that refusing to give your mother a first day school picture was, in fact, quote, against the law.
1: Oh, that's hard.
0: Punishment, handcuffs, and a trip in the back of the patrol car. So there's pictures now of this
1: this Colton, kid in the back the of the patrol car. First day of school picture.
0: That's the first day of school picture. Him in the back of a patrol car.
1: See? Now that's a core memory.
0: Yes. Let's hope it doesn't become a tradition.
1: Right? Oh, my.
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0: Remember in Back to the Future? Was it Uncle Joey or whatever? The guy who's always in prison. Michael J. Fox has seen the baby and he goes,
1: yes.
0: Oh, you might as well get used to these bars.
1: Yep. Yep. I think I'll do a first day of school for my oldest this year. Like, first day of, like, dropping him off at the university.
0: Oh, there you go. And make
1: dorm.
0: Sure to do it right in front of the university dorm, because what kid going to university doesn't want that?
1: Just take a picture of me in his dorm. I'm not going to embarrass... Well, I'll try not to. I'm going to embarrass him. It's fine. It's fine. I'm humiliated. Just my mere presence is...
0: Time to check traffic details, MJ.
3: A good drive on the highways, just a little bit of volume on the South 400 around Highway 9, which won't last you too long, and then a nice trip down towards Toronto. Highway 11, meanwhile, you're in good shape there between Orillia and Barrie on 92 to Wasaga. So far, no issues. 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More traffic and minutes on 107.5 Cool FM.
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1: Mm-hmm.
0: Nice and sunny today. 26 will be the high, 25. And you know what? Sun cloud just sounds beautiful. Tomorrow's going to be the same. What do you got for 7 o'clock, Dan?
2: Canadian businesses have not been flooding the U.S. with product ahead of next week's Trump tariff deadline, and you can now get a degree in influencing. Those stories and more, top of the hour.
1: Stop it. 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
0: Good God.
1: No.
0: All right, we're going to find out what's trending next.
1: We've got more cast members coming to Heated Rivalry.
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0: Alrighty, what's going on, Charlie?
1: As if people were not excited enough for Heated Rivalry announcing season two, and then a couple of characters were announced, and now another four characters have been announced, including Canadian actress Emily Hampshire. So you're like, who? By name, Schitt's Creek.
0: Oh.
1: Yes.
0: Okay.
1: She is going to play Vanessa, a rhymes with Wex shop worker.
0: Oh.
1: Mm.
0: Okay. Hubba shop worker.
1: Yes. In particular. Also included in the new cast, drag queen Priyanka as Tarek, an office assistant.
0: Okay.
1: So, like, I love, though, that all of the cast so far has been fundamentally Canadian, and they have made sure that the cast is Canadian.
0: Yeah, but the cast is getting big. Like, holy smokes.
1: Well, there's all these characters. It's based on these books, right?
0: I haven't read
1: the books, so no, I'm not sure, but, I mean... Yeah, like
0: I saw an interview with the guy behind the show.
1: Yes.
0: And, you know, and the interviewer was asking, he's like, well, where's the show going and stuff? And he goes, I don't want to, you know, spoiler alert, it's based on books, so it's really kind of all mapped out.
1: Yeah, and that's what he said. So, again, it's supposed to basically continue to follow the story of the rivals turned lovers.
0: Yeah.
1: And then... Followed the books, book two and three or whatever.
0: Right.
1: So,
0: right.
1: And again, we have to wait till spring of 2027.
0: Yeah.
1: So it's going to be a very long winter for hockey fans. So Camp Rock 3 is here, finally.
0: What?
1: Camp Rock. So this is a big, Demi Lovato, the Jonas Brothers, this is how they all kind of started. This is how they all kind of came about. Camp Rock is here. It's like a Mickey Mouse Club, right?
0: Oh, okay.
1: Millennials have suddenly developed a sort of lower back pain for nostalgia, right? Because this is kind of a thing. So the movie premiered on the Disney Channel last night and arrives on Disney Plus today. So Jonas Brothers are back, Demi Lovato returning, which is a big deal because, like, they were in the original. So it would be like Britney Spears and Timberlake going back to the Mickey Mouse Club. I don't know. That's what's currently trending on Cool.
0: He won't even go back to NSYNC.
1: I know. Come on. No, that's going to happen. It's going to happen.
0: Here's Alex Warren now.

Some people wake up to peace and quiet. Can you imagine? Sounds terrible. Cool Mornings with Dale and Charlie on 107.5 Cool FM.

0: 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It's 6:59. Dale and Charlie. Sunshine. Nice. Sun cloud. 25 today. Yeah, and tomorrow looks just as nice. Perfect. Still waiting on the cue to call for Cool FM's Pick Your Prize contest? Oh, when you hear it, seventh caller is what you want to be. 727-1075 at that time. Get you to that party with us at Liars on September the 11th. Right now, let's check the roads and see what's happening there. And MJ's following traffic.
1: It's looking really good out there in terms of delays on the major routes, including on the 400. Barry straight on down to the GTA. So far, no delays there. As you make your way down the 404, Newmarket to Markham, that's in good shape. On 12 and 93, on your way to Midland and on 26 to Stainer, not hearing of any major holdups for you. 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Brian Drive, Barry. I'm MJ. More traffic in minutes on 107.5 Cool FM.
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2: Good morning. Here's what Barry's talking about. U.S. Trade Rep Jamison Greer says President Trump and Prime Minister Carney will soon be presented with trade options. Told the CBC there have been good and cordial discussions this week. Canada's Trade Minister Dominique LeBlanc says negotiations will continue as long as necessary ahead of a looming August 19th deadline for threatened U.S. tariffs on hundreds of Canadian products. He's expected to brief the province today on the status of the talks. Canadian companies, meantime, are taking a wait-and-see approach ahead of Trump's latest tariff deadline. Industry experts say businesses are not rushing shipments south, hoping the threatened duties may still be delayed or dropped. Nothing more just yet on the discovery of human remains Thursday in a wooded area near Tiffin and Ann Streets in Barrie. We hope to hear more from police today. Simcoe Muskoka District Health Unit is warning residents and cottagers to watch for blue-green algae blooms in local lakes and rivers. Some can produce toxins that cause illness in people, pets, and wildlife. Symptoms range from skin irritation to stomach problems and more serious health effects. Officials advise to avoid swimming, boating, or letting pets near water that looks pea soup green, has floating scum, or gives off a foul odor. Busy weekend ahead. Carrot Fest returns to Bradford. Vendor Market and Kids Zone open at 4 this afternoon with concerts tonight. The festival continuing tomorrow. Rock Stock Canada at Sunset Speedway in Innisfil with tributes to AC/DC, the Rolling Stones, and more, as well as a bike and car show. It starts today and runs through Sunday. And the Barrie Public Library Dragon Boat Races on Kempenfeld Bay are tomorrow, 22nd year for this. 40 teams taking part, raising money for local charities. If it's news to you, it could be news to us too. Keep us in the loop at the Barrie 360 text line, 705-797-1111. Barrie BayCats had plenty of chances to beat Hamilton last night, but couldn't cash in on them. 10 runners left on base, 6 in scoring position, and a 2-1 loss to Hamilton, who the BayCats are chasing in the standings. Manager Josh Matlow.
3: Obviously the wrong team to lose against. It's frustrating, but there's still a lot of baseball left. We do play them twice. I think we're 2.5 back now. So it's still possible, but we're not helping our cause when we have opportunities and we're not capitalizing.
2: BayCats host London Saturday and play in Kitchener Sunday. Another series win for the Blue Jays, but they missed the sweep, losing 7-0 to Boston on Thursday. They play the Yankees this weekend. Shane Bieber gets the start today. Lions got by the Stampeders 30-26 in the CFL. Today's one-word weather, promising. The forecast in 30.
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2: Sun cloud mix today, high around 25. A few clouds tonight, low backs off to 12. Some sun, 25 again tomorrow. Chance of showers and 21 on Sunday. It is 14 in Barrie. For updates all day long, follow us on Blue Sky and X at Barrie 360 and online at Barrie360.com.
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1: Everything's better on a Friday. The sun is shining. The temperature is perfect. Okay.
0: Going to be a nice day today. Tomorrow's looking good as well.
1: Yeah.
0: Alrighty, it's time for the Cool FM Generation Gap. Here we go. Come on now, kids. 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Okay. Today's prize, Flag Store Prize Pack. And your chance to get to go to see Treasure Island, the pirate musical.
1: Yeah, that's going to be great. Really cool. Musicals are so great.
0: Yeah, yeah. And it's going to be down at the Five Points Theater.
1: Yeah.
0: And it's interactive and everything, so you get to be part of the show. So, kids, it sounds like a lot of fun, you know? And that now that we've reached the stage of summer where we're looking for things to do.
1: Yeah, we're getting to that point.
0: Now, there is another musical, if you will, that's celebrating its 40th anniversary.
1: Wow.
0: Little Shop of Horrors. Little Shop of Horrors. And this guy was in that movie. And he's also celebrating a birthday today.

0: Amazing.
1: Okay, who is that famous comedian? Little Shop of Horrors. Now, he's also, well, he's only Murders in the Building now.
0: Yes.
1: Which is the comedian we're talking about? And kids, this is where you get a little help and give us a call. Are we talking about Martin Short? Or are we talking about Mike Myers? Or are we talking about Steve Martin? 727-1075. Which comedian is that?
0: Love it.
1: You call us up for the Generation Gap while we check traffic with MJ.
2: 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Barrie to the Holland Marsh and down towards Toronto is looking good as the 404 from Newmarket to the Markham area. 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
1: All right, who was that singing in that Little Shop of Horrors clip right there? To be a dentist. And it's his birthday today, too.
0: Yes.
1: Who do you think it was for the Cool FM Generation Gap? Hi.
10: Hi.
1: Hi, what's your name?
10: Dean.
1: Dean, what are you doing today?
10: Going to Grandma's.
1: Going to Grandma's.
0: Oh, perfect. That's a great summertime thing to do.
1: Yeah, it is. Hey, do you have a little help there to answer that question?
10: Yes.
1: And who is that that was singing there? Was that Martin Short, Mike Myers, or Steve Martin?
10: Steve Martin.
1: Steve Martin is right.
0: You got it.
1: You've got it. Hey, well done. You got a Flag Store prize pack, which is a lot of fun stuff, okay? And you are going to see Treasure Island, yes.
10: Thank you.
1: You're welcome.
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1: All of a sudden, I'm Mrs. Doubtfire. What is that?
0: I don't know.
1: The sun is shining.
0: Oh, it's a lovely day today.
1: It's going to be very nice. 26, yeah. 25, 26. It's going to be great.
0: Tomorrow's going to be just about the same, too. Today, stop around to see Gio, because Gio is going to be located at Castonstone.
1: Oh, that's going to be great.
0: And that's on Ferndale. Mm-hmm. And stop around, say hi, because he is there giving you a chance to find your way into the Cool FM Pick Your Prize contest.
1: Because, again, it's probably like you have
0: like obviously
1: a
0: you're
1: better
0: waiting,
1: opportunity.
0: Yeah, you're waiting for the cue to call, which will come later this morning. However,
1: this is a sort of an extra, a bonus chance to get in. And the odds might be actually better of having, you can fill out a ballot and having that pulled.
0: Because it's only the ballots that are filled in today that we will draw from on Monday morning.
1: On Monday,
0: And then we could be calling you if your name is on one of those ballots. So just stop around and see him. He's going to be there from noon to 3.
1: Perfect.
0: Okay, so you got lunchtime.
1: Yeah.
0: Go around there. Maybe slip around the corner afterwards, go to Jay's Burrito and get a nice burrito. I'm just suggesting.
1: Oh, there you go.
0: Just thinking.
1: Yeah.
0: So stop around, say hi, and fill in a ballot. And then you could be coming to join us for Cool FM's Pick Your Prize contest. Make sure you know what you want. Everybody talks to me about it. I always say, what do you want? And they've all got these different ones. But I am noticing that the Bar of Gold is doing quite well. Although, with the nice weather we've been having lately, the Sandy Cove Marine boat package has also become kind of popular as well.
1: Right? Especially if you're like...
0: So many
1: boat
0: different
1: person or fishing,
0: I know, right?
1: Or
0: I know. So, you know, and of course the trips are all there. Check it out, 107.5coolfm.com. So many great prizes. You just kind of know which one you're going to pick when you're the last person standing on stage at the Cool FM Pick Your Prize party. We'll check the news with Dan coming up at 7:30, and also we've got MJ watching the roads, and we're about 20 minutes away from your shot at $1,000.
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0: 107.5 Cool FM at 729. It's Dale and Charlie. It is going to be a beautiful day today. Loads of sunshine and a high climate of 25. Tomorrow's going to be just as nice, which is great because we're going to be downtown for the Barry Dragon Boat Festival tomorrow. So it's always nice when the weather cooperates, and it should be perfect for it. Alrighty, about 10 minutes from now, Cool FM's $1,000 Minute. 10 questions, 60 seconds. Ooh, we've had a couple of close calls this week. Is today the day that you walk away with a grand? I hope so. If you're the seventh caller in about 10 minutes' time, you will walk away with $100 in Lotto Max tickets. Okay, time to check traffic. MJ?
1: Continues to be an easygoing drive out there. No major reason to be late this morning. Traveling down the 400 between Barrie and the GTA. It's looking great, as does the 404. Newmarket down to Markham. So far, no delays there. On 89 to Alliston and on 27 to Elmvale, not finding any problems. And 26 to Stayner. 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I'm MJ. More traffic in minutes on 107.5 Cool FM.
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2: Good morning. Here's what Barrie's talking about. Anxious Canadian businesses appear to be betting U.S. President Trump will buckle ahead of next week's 50% tariff deadline, hoping he'll live up to his reputation for bluffing or backing down on such things. Rather than rush shipments across the border to beat the deadline, many have opted for watchful waiting. Meantime, U.S. Trade Rep Jamieson Greer has told the CBC talk this week has been good and cordial, adding Trump and Prime Minister Carney will soon be presented with options. Canada's Trade Minister Dominic LeBlanc expected to brief the provinces and a Canadian advisory committee today on what progress has or has not been made. Hoping to hear more from Barrie Police today about the human remains found Thursday in a wooded area near Tiffin and Ann Streets. Health officials are urging Simcoe Muskoka residents to keep an eye out for blue-green algae blooms as hot summer weather continues. The algae can turn water bright green or turquoise and may look like spilled paint or thick scum on the surface. Some blooms produce toxins that can make people sick and pose a serious risk to pets that swim in or drink contaminated water. Annual dragon boat races are tomorrow on Kempenfeld Bay. Barrie Public Library hosting 40 teams raising cash for local charities. It's Carrot Fest weekend in Bradford. Activities begin late this afternoon, continue through tomorrow. Rockstock Canada happening at Sunset Speedway in Innisfil. Original bands, cover bands, a bike and car show. It starts today and runs through Thursday. Professional influencer is now an official career path. Arizona State University offering a bachelor's degree in content creation. Students can study podcasting, studio production, on-camera presence. Supporters say the program teaches real skills in marketing, branding, and media production. Critics argue you don't need

0: 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Barry Baycat stranded 10 runners last night in a 2-1 loss to Hamilton. Strikeouts were a problem too, says manager Josh Matlow, 13 of them.
1: It's extremely frustrating. Obviously, the guys aren't doing it on purpose, and but when we have opportunities, we got to put a minimum the ball in play, and we've been trending where we're striking out with guys in scoring position or in key situations, and it's starting to add up.
0: Baycats have struck out more than any other team in the CBL, 382 times through 38 games. They have a home date with London tomorrow, on the road in Kitchener on Sunday. Blue Jays were blanked by the Red Sox 7-0, now sit 2 back of the final wild card spot in the AL. They play the Yankees this weekend. BC beat Calgary 30-26 in the CFL. Nice start to the weekend. The forecast in 30.
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0: Sun cloud mix today, high around 25. A few clouds tonight, low max off to 12. Some sun, 25 again tomorrow. Chance of showers and 21 on Sunday. It's 14 in Barrie. For updates all day long, follow us on Blue Sky and X at Barrie360 and online at Barrie360.com.
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people can get a lot done in the morning. 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

0: 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It's 7:42. Dale and Charlie, Friday morning. Everything's better on a Friday.
1: Sunshine is sunshining.
0: Sunshine is sunshining. That's what sunshine does.
1: And it's going to be like 25, 26 today. Enjoy it.
0: Oh, you know what? Let's enjoy the day even more with a $1,000 winner this morning.
1: Please.
0: Come on. We've gotten close.
1: Yes.
0: Is today that day? 727-1075. You got to be calling number 7 right now for Cool FM's $1,000 Minute, brought to you by the Peggy Hill team. Keeping it real all the way to sold. 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You've also got $100 in Lotto Max tickets coming your way if you're calling
1: nice.
0: Number 7. 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
2: Continues to be an easy drive for you out there this morning. No delays spotted between Coldwater and Barrie to the GTA. Running smoothly is starting to slow down just a little bit as you're approaching Finch to the 401 and onto Highway 11 north of Barrie. That continues to look good heading up to Orillia on 27 to Elmvale and on 90 to Angus, 92 to Wasaga. 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I'm MJ. 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
0: 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Hello, Kelly.
8: Good morning.
0: How you doing?
8: I'm well. It's Friday.
0: It's Friday. Are you off to work today?
8: I am.
1: What about the weekend, though? Mm-hmm. Like, do you have anything fun to do on the weekend?
8: I think we're going to go to the Bay Cats game tomorrow. We haven't been to one. So.
0: And the weather's going to be outstanding
1: for it.
8: Yes, yeah, so I think we're going to do that.
0: Nice. It's always a good time at the Bay Cats games.
8: Mm-hmm.
0: All right, Kelly, we've got 10 questions for you. You've got 60 seconds. Put them all together. Let's see if we can get you a grand, okay?
8: Okay.
0: Now, you know how it works. If you don't know it, you pass, and then we'll come back to it if time permits. But the first answer you give us is the one that we have to take.
8: Okay.
0: Kelly Allen, it's time for Cool FM's $1,000 Minute. And your 60 seconds begins right now. If Charlie tells me to kick rocks, what is she actually telling me?
8: Pass.
0: What two ingredients make a traditional mimosa?
8: Orange juice and champagne.
0: Which Muppet appeared on both Sesame Street and the Muppet Show television programs?
8: Kermit the Frog.
0: Which designer is famous for the iconic interlocking CC logo?
8: Coco Chanel.
0: Which shoe company uses the slogan, Just Do It?
8: Nike.
0: Which actor famously portrayed Marty McFly in the Back to the Future movies?
8: Pass.
0: What baking ingredient is also known as sodium bicarbonate?
8: Baking soda.
0: Which pop beverage is famous for its 23 flavors?
8: Pass.
0: Which beach volleyball, how many players typically make up one team on the court?
8: Two.
0: If cans are worth 5 cents, how many cans did I return if I got $3.50 back?
8: 70 cans.
0: If Charlie tells me to kick rocks, what's Charlie actually telling me? Kick rocks.
8: I don't know.
0: To leave, take a hike, get lost.
7: Get out of here.
8: Run.
7: Yeah. You know what, though? You knew it, man. You were on a roll. Yeah. If we had more time, I think you would have done it.
0: You only passed. You didn't actually get any wrong.
8: Oh,
0: Mike, sorry. Marty McFly.
8: I can picture the actor. I just can't think
0: Michael
8: of
0: Michael J.
8: Oh,
0: Fox.
8: Yes.
0: Yep. And 23 flavors. I'm a pepper. She's a pepper. She's a pepper. She's a pepper. Wouldn't you like to be a pepper too? Dr. Pepper.
8: Oh, no. Wouldn't have known that one.
0: No, eh?
8: No.
0: Alrighty, well, you know what? I do know that you have won $100 in Lotto Max tickets.
8: Perfect.
0: Well, let's see where that leads, okay?
7: Yeah.
0: All right, you have yourself a great day. You have yourself a great day and a great weekend, okay?
8: Okay, bye.
0: All right. Yep, you get another shot at it Monday morning. That's the next time we play Cool FM $1,000 Minute. And if you believe that you can answer 10 questions in 60 seconds, we'll talk to you then.

0: 107.5 Cool FM and Imagine Dragons at 7:51. It's Dale and Charlie. Coming up after 8 o'clock, we are going to give you a chance to win a carload to get out for some fun under the stars.
1: It's going to be a perfect couple drive-in. Nights.
0: Yes, indeed. Tonight, tomorrow, we're looking good.
1: Big movies playing. We'll talk about those coming up.
0: Tons of them.
1: 8:20.
0: Yeah. Yep. So Sunset and Stardust in Newmarket, the two places, and you'll be able to win that carload coming up at about 8:10. But you'll have to know the summer blockbuster, as always. Today, beautiful. Yeah, sun cloud and 25 later on today. What are you working on for 8 o'clock in the Barrie 360 newsroom, Dan?
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0: Alrighty. We heard the cue to call for Cool FM's Pick Your Prize contest. Anytime you hear it, you have got to be caller number 7, 727-1075. And if you are the 7th caller, what we're going to do is we're going to invite you down to join us at Liar's Kitchen and Social on September the 11th. And it could spell an amazing prize for you. Don't forget, by the way, later on today, noon to 3, another chance to get in if you go down and you see Geo down at Castenstone on Ferndale. Right now, though, caller 7. Hi, good morning.
11: Hi.
0: Hi, how are you?
11: I'm good, how are you?
0: Are you sure you're good?
11: Yeah. Am I 7 now?
0: Yeah, are we waking you up?
11: No.
0: What are you doing?
11: I'm just excited.
0: You're excited?
1: You sound excited.
11: I am. I've tried for so long.
0: Well, guess what? Your persistence has paid off. You're caller 7.
11: Wow, thank you.
0: Who's this?
11: It's Michelle.
0: Michelle, you're going to be joining us at Liar's Kitchen and Social on September the 11th because you're in for Cool FM's Pick Your Prize contest.
11: Wow, thank you.
0: Any idea what you'd pick?
11: Ooh, it's a hard one. The gold bars? I don't know.
0: People like the gold bar.
1: It's cool.
0: There's no strings attached.
1: I know, because who has one of those, right? Like, it's just neat.
11: I know. I'm going to have to get paid for sure.
0: Okay, well, you're going to be there, and if you're the last one standing on stage, then that gold bar will be yours. Okay, good luck, and Cool FM's Pick Your Prize contest.
11: Thank you.

0: Holmes. Summer 69 on 107.5 Cool FM. How you doing, Dale and Charlie? We're just moments away from your chance to win a carload to go and enjoy a little fun under the stars at either Sunset Barrie or Stardust Newmarket Drive-Ins. Yeah, we'll do that. Coming up at 8:10. Beautiful looking day today as well. Oh, sunshine, clouds, and 25. Very nice. How are the roads doing, MJ?
1: We've got reports of a crash over in New Tech on Mill Street West near Wacom Drive. So do watch out for emergency crews as you're traveling throughout there. If there's any updates, let us know. Text us 705-727-1075. Meanwhile, out on the major routes right now, things are looking really good on the 400 from Barrie down to the GTA. And as you're heading down the 404, that's looking pretty good too. Just finding a smidge of volume between Stouffville Road and 16th Avenue. Well, Highway 11, that is in good shape, both north and south between Aurelia and Barrie. Meanwhile, 90 to Angus and 27 to Elmvale, looking good. 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I'm MJ. 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
2: Good morning. Here's what Barrie's talking about. Anxious Canadian businesses appear to be betting U.S. President Trump will buckle ahead of next week's 50% tariff deadline, hoping he'll live up to his reputation for bluffing or backing down on such things. Rather than rush shipments across the border to beat the deadline, many have opted for watchful waiting. Meantime, U.S. Trade Rep Jamieson Greer has told the CBC talk this week has been good and cordial, adding Trump and Prime Minister Carney will soon be presented with options. Canada's Trade Minister Dominic LeBlanc expected to brief the provinces and a Canadian advisory committee today on what progress has or has not been made. Hoping to hear more from Barrie Police today about the human remains found Thursday in a wooded area near Tiffin and Ann Streets. Health officials are urging Simcoe Muskoka residents to keep an eye out for blue-green algae blooms as hot summer weather continues. The algae can turn water bright green or turquoise and may look like spilled paint or thick scum on the surface. Some blooms produce toxins that can make people sick and pose a serious risk to pets that swim in or drink contaminated water. Annual dragon boat races are tomorrow on Kempenfeld Bay. Barrie Public Library hosting 40 teams raising cash for local charities. It's Carrot Fest weekend in Bradford. Activities begin late this afternoon. Noon, continue through tomorrow. Rockstock Canada happening at Sunset Speedway in Innisfil. Original bands, cover bands, a bike and car show. It starts today and runs through Thursday. Professional influencer is now an official career path. Arizona State University offering a bachelor's degree in content creation. Students can study podcasting, studio production, on-camera presence. Supporters say the program teaches real skills in marketing, branding, and media production. Critics are argue you don't need a $60,000 education to learn how to post videos online. See it, shoot it, share your news on the Barrie 360 text line 705-797-1111. Barrie Baycats stranded 10 runners last night in a 2-1 loss to Hamilton. Strikeouts were a problem too, says manager Josh Matlow, 13 of them.
3: It's extremely frustrating. Obviously the guys aren't doing it on purpose, and but when we have opportunities, we got to put a minimum the ball in play. And we've been trending where we're striking out with guys in scoring position or in key situations, and it's starting to add up.
2: Baycats have struck out more than any other team in the CBL, 382 times through 38 games. They have a home date with London tomorrow, on the road in Kitchener on Sunday. Blue Jays were blanked by the Red Sox 7-0, now sit two back of the final wild card spot in the AL. They play the Yankees this weekend. BC beat Calgary 30-26 in the CFL. Nice start to the weekend. The forecast in 30.
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2: A sun cloud mix today, high around 25. A few clouds tonight, low backs off to 12. Some sun, 25 again tomorrow. Chance of showers and 21 on Sunday. It's 14 in Barrie. 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

0: Ed Sheeran, Camila Cabello. 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No need to go south of the border. Sun, cloud, and 25 here today.
1: That's perfect.
0: I know. Tomorrow looks just as nice, which would be great because we've got the Dragon Boat Festival.
1: Yep.
0: But even greater if you're going out to, say, enjoy a little time at the drive-in tonight. Weather's going to be perfect.
1: Perfect.
0: For it. Perfect for it. And we've got your carload full to get to either Sunset Berry or Stardust Newmarket.
1: Mm-hmm.
0: Go catch it under the stars at one of the drive-ins. And again, big movies are playing, you know? I mean, it used to be a case where going to the drive-in, you used to see these movies that were like months old. Now, forget it. They're right on top of it, like they got the latest blockbusters playing.
1: Yeah, we'll talk about these blockbusters in just under 10 minutes, actually.
0: I was just going to say, Spider-Man for starters.
1: Oh, yeah.
0: Like even tonight at Sunset Berry, Spider-Man, and then the second feature, Toy Story 5.
1: Yeah.
0: Bing, bang.
1: Which is amazing.
0: All you got to do, though, is you got to give us a call, 727-1075, all right? And we want you to be caller number 7. That's where we're going to start. But you have to be able to figure this out. What's this summer blockbuster? Are you ready? Here it comes.
2: You're implying that a group composed entirely of female animals will breed?
3: No, I'm simply saying that life finds a way.
0: Life finds a way.
1: Yes, it does, doesn't it?
0: What is that movie? That blockbuster movie, 727-1075. If you know it, we've got a carload full for you to get out and have a great time under the stars at either Stardust, Newmarket, or Sunset Berry. 727-1075. What's the movie? Life finds a way. That is one big pile of... 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Now then, we're going to check the roads and see what's happening with traffic, MJ.
4: We've got problems on Highway 11 right now, both north and southbound around Line 1. Hearing there's a crash throughout there, causing very heavy delays right now. Things pretty much jammed up right away from Barrie all the way till around Line 2 of Oro, so do be careful through that. Hearing that emergency crews are on scene. Meanwhile, the 400, not seeing any problems from Barrie down to the Holland Marsh and down to the GTA. That's looking good. 89 at Alliston and over on 27 to Elmvale, 92 on the way to Wasaga. That looks good too. I'm MJ. More traffic in minutes on 107.5 Cool FM.
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0: Okay, so you had to figure out what movie that is where life finds a way. 727-1075, and you get yourself that carload full to go out and check out some great movies under the stars at either Sunset Berry or Stardust Newmarket Drive-Ins. 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
9: Hi.
0: Hi, how are you?
9: Good, you?
0: Good, who's this?
9: It's Lindsay.
0: Lindsay, where are you going this morning?
9: Off to work.
0: What do you do?
9: I'm an office manager.
1: An office manager? What kind of office do you manage?
9: We're in the photocopier business.
0: The photocopier business.
1: Look at you.
0: Okay. Yeah. Well, Lindsay, do you know what movie that was?
9: Jurassic Park.
0: Yeah,
1: it was.
0: Jurassic Park. Lindsay, you got yourself a carload to go and have a little fun either at Sunset Berry or Stardust Newmarket, a little time at the drive-in because you are caller number 7 and you had the correct movie there. 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
9: Amazing. Thank you so much.
0: You are very welcome. And again, yeah, when we find out what's trending, we're going to touch on some of the big movies that we're looking forward to that include dinosaurs.

0: levitating. 107.5 Cool FM and Dua Lipa and Levitating. It's 20 minutes after 8 o'clock and it's Dale and Charlie. It is going to be a beautiful day today.
1: Mm-hmm.
0: Sunshine, some clouds, but 25. Tomorrow looks just as nice. Again, going to be downtown for the Barry Dragon Boat Festival. Always fun when that takes over.
1: It is a lot of fun to watch that.
0: And so many great causes, too.
1: Mm-hmm.
0: I mean, because each of the teams, they're there to represent different charities.
1: A different charity, yeah.
0: And, of course, it all goes back to help benefit the Barry Public Library.
1: Which is amazing.
0: Which is great. And they are opening up that new little one over on Leacock, actually.
1: Amazing.
0: So they're working on that. So, yeah, I'm looking forward to
1: more. I am still waiting for my Scholastic book order night, please.
0: Scholastic book order night.
1: I think that would kill. That would be a great date night. You go and you order your Scholastic books and like...
0: Wait a minute. No.
1: You know, the fuzzy pencils and...
0: Scholastic's book. What is this?
1: Scholastic book order. Your lucky book order. Every month you would get this like little... It looked like a little flyer.
0: Mm-hmm.
1: It had all these books.
0: Okay.
1: And they had like little... thingies and erasers and just crap you didn't need, but you wanted it. And then you would order it, and then your books would just like show up in your classroom like three days later.
0: And you were like
1: so excited
0: about reading back then.
1: Yeah, and then even in the libraries, then they used to actually bring them mm-hmm. to the libraries, and you could pick from, like, they actually brought them to you.
0: Wow.
1: In the late 90s.
0: And how old would you have been about this time?
1: They were doing it through my entire, like...
0: All the way through?
1: Junior education life.
0: So when did you become a Cliff Notes girl?
1: I was grade nine, for sure.
0: As soon as I learned the name Shakespeare.
1: Oh, 100%. Othello? Forget it.
0: We're going to check what's trending next on Cool FM.
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0: Okay, Charlie, what's going on?
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0: going
1: to be a dino-rific weekend.
0: Dino-rific?
1: We are two...
0: Dino-mite!
1: There's going to be two... I love, just side note, Dino Dan on CBC. My kid used to... Anyway. Two big movie releases this weekend, and it's all about dinosaurs.
0: Yep.
1: So the first one is, of course, the family-friendly, we've been waiting for it forever, is the Paw Patrol, the Dino movie.
0: Yeah.
1: And this is the latest movie in the Paw Patrol, which is authentically, again, Canadian.
0: Mm-hmm.
1: And I think it's going to draw a lot of people the theaters this weekend. And then I'm excited. There's this one.
11: What are we going to do?
12: We're going to survive.
13: Leave me alone.
1: Whoa. This one's called The End of Oak Street.
0: Mm-hmm.
1: And at first you look at it and you're like, this looks a little ridiculous. But it's not. Actually, Rotten Tomatoes is giving it 72%. Anne Hathaway, Ewan McGregor.
0: Mm-hmm.
1: It is a sci-fi thriller, and it's like this neighborhood, suburban neighborhood, that mysteriously relocates to the land full of dinosaurs.
0: Whole neighborhood does?
1: Yeah, it's just like this weird neighborhood, and then it's getting a lot of praise. Like, people are like, you know what, this is actually
0: quite
1: good.
0: Can these people just leave the neighborhood?
1: No, they can't, okay?
0: Is that it? The whole neighborhood just up and got transported through time?
1: Yes, it sank into this world.
0: In the land of the lost.
1: Yeah, kind of. And it's like, it's got the 80s throwback to it,
0: which a lot of us love. I heard the Billy Joel song there, so you know.
1: Yeah, so this is going to be one of those, I think, surprise hits of the summer.
0: Yeah.
1: Because you know why? It's fun. Mm-hmm. It's mindless. It's exciting. You don't have to think about it.
0: Yep. It's Jurassic Park meets the Twilight Zone.
1: Meets Stranger Things.
0: Yeah.
1: I'm in.
0: Okay.
1: Oh, and I hope they do like a dino bucket, you know, of a popcorn.
0: A dino bucket of popcorn.
1: Could you have like a dino bucket, like just a ridiculously oversized bucket of popcorn. Anyway.
0: Is that golden topping on it? I hope so.
1: That's what's trending on Cool FM.

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1: It's 8:29, a little 75 Cool FM, and it's Dale and Charlie, who's ready to blow a gasket over something. I said, all right, just give me 10 minutes and we'll let you blow your gasket. It is going to be a beautiful day today. Friday, nice start to the weekend. Sun cloud and 25 looks all right. Tomorrow looks pretty good as well. Currently, we are sitting at 18. How are the roads doing, MJ?
2: We've got problems on Highway 11 making your way through Oro between Line 1 and Line 3. Reports of two separate crashes, one on the southbound side, one in the northbound side, all in close distance of each other. Emergency crews are on scene throughout there, so do watch out for them. And if you have any updates, let us know. Text us 705-727-1075. Meanwhile, we've also got reports of a crash in New Tech on Mill Street West near Whatcom Drive. Not seeing any problems on the 400 from Barrie to the Holland Marsh down to the GTA. It's going to slow down just a bit between Finch and the 401 and 90 to Angus. Not seeing any problems. 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More traffic in minutes on 107.5 Cool FM.
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3: Good morning. Here's what Barrie's talking about. Deadline for the 50% tariffs threatened by U.S. President Trump is next Wednesday. Canadian firms, while anxious, seem to have taken a wait-and-see attitude, noting Trump's history of bluffing or backing down on tariff promises. They have not been flooding the U.S. with product in advance of the deadline. U.S. Trade Rep Jamison Greer, meantime, has told the CBC talks this week have been good and cordial, that Trump and Prime Minister Carney will receive a package of options soon. Canada's Trade Minister Dominic LeBlanc to brief the provinces today. Barrie police continue to gather evidence near Tiffin and Ann Streets after human remains were discovered yesterday in a wooded area nearby. A man wanted by police in Hamilton for 30 years has been arrested by ICE agents in San Francisco. The now 64-year-old is wanted on charges of child sexual abuse. Simcoe Muskoka District Health Unit warning residents and cottagers to watch for blue-green algae blooms in local lakes and rivers. Some can produce toxins that cause illness in people, pets, and wildlife. Symptoms range from skin irritation to stomach problems and more serious health effects. Officials say avoid swimming, boating, or letting pets near water that looks pea soup green, has floating scum, or gives off a foul odor. Lots to do this weekend. Rockstock Canada happening at Sunset Speedway in Innisfil. Original bands, cover bands, a bike and car show today through Sunday. Carrot Fest gets underway in Bradford at 4 this afternoon, runs through tomorrow. And the annual Dragon Boat races are tomorrow on Kempenfeld Bay. 40 teams raising money for local charities. Got a scoop? We're listening. Send your news tip to the Barrie 360 text line 705-797-1111. Barrie Baycats had plenty of chances to beat Hamilton last night, but couldn't cash in on them. 10 runners left on base, 6 in scoring position, and a 2-1 loss to Hamilton, who the Baycats are chasing in the standings. Here's manager Josh Matlow.
4: Obviously the wrong team to lose against. It's frustrating, but there's still a lot of baseball left. We do play them twice. I think we're 2.5 back now. So it's still possible, but we're not helping our cause when we have opportunities and we're not capitalizing.
3: Baycats host London tomorrow, play in Kitchener on Sunday. Another series win for the Blue Jays, but they missed the sweep, losing 7-0 to Boston. They play the Yankees this weekend. Lions got by the

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0: A sun cloud mix for you today, high around 25. A few clouds tonight, low max off to 12. Some sun, 25 again tomorrow. Chance of showers and 21 on Sunday. 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

goes the two to the three to the four. When it's last call and they kick us out the door. It's getting kinda late, but the ladies want some more. Oh my, good Lord. Tell them drink.

right, we just got a text here to Cool FM, 705-727-1075. We really appreciate getting the updates and all that stuff. Problem on Highway 11, northbound and southbound through Gasoline Alley. It is jammed up, stopped. We're finding out what the problem is. We're going to check in with MJ in just a couple of moments. But if you're coming down southbound along 11, get off at Line 3 and work your way around it. Northbound is going to be a little bit more difficult because you got to get all the way around it. It basically starts to back up to the split and all the way up to Gasoline Alley at that point. So it's a little bit of a pain in the backside at this time of day. But we'll find out what's going on. But again, Highway 11 through Gasoline Alley jammed in both directions right now. We'll keep you posted when we check in with MJ after the Bare Naked Ladies on Cool.

0: 107.5 Cool FM at the Bare Naked Ladies in Enid at 841. Dale and Charlie again. They're right through Gasoline Alley on 11 north and southbound. It's come to a standstill right now. So, you know what? Just can find a way around it. I would advise doing so. It's going to be a beautiful day. Telling you, high heading for 25 today.
1: Yeah.
0: 18 right now. Sun cloud mix. Not bad. And tomorrow looks just as well. It's 18 right now at Cool FM.
1: So, you know how, like, technology is supposed to make our lives easier, right? In theory.
0: In theory.
1: Mm-hmm.
0: Yeah.
1: I guess if you enjoy having, you know, whatever, 47 apps or 83 passwords or needing your phone to, like.
0: No, don't even get me started.
1: Order a chicken sandwich.
0: Don't even get me started.
1: Mm-hmm. However.
0: Yeah.
1: I think on behalf of everyone that realizes that technology is becoming almost more difficult or more trouble than it's worth.
0: Yeah.
1: Well, I'd like to give you my digital rant.
0: Okay.
1: Okay. I don't want to download an app to pay for parking.
0: You don't? I do that, actually.
1: I don't want to provide feedback after a 30-second interaction with you.
0: Yeah, no.
1: Right? Not interested?
0: No, no.
1: I don't want to accept all cookies because I barely accept the people in my house. Okay? So, I don't want to scan a QR code to order a sandwich. Just hand me again that laminated, good old-fashioned menu with ketchup still stuck on it and I'm gold. I don't want a password to require like one capital, a number, one symbol, an adjective, and the blood of my firstborn. Stop.
0: I'm ordering tickets to go to the movie. I'm not getting into my bank account.
1: And I don't want to verify my email because I just gave you my email. I don't want a 6-digit security code to text me so I can log into an account I never wanted in the first place. Right?
0: Even the bank machine only needs 4 digits.
1: I don't want to join your rewards program. I'm just trying to buy a burrito. All right? This is not the beginning of a journey. It's a burrito.
0: Yeah, but if you get enough points, you get a free order of churros.
1: And I don't want to go paperless, okay? I'm 45.
0: Mm-hmm.
1: Give me paper. Mm-hmm. This is how I know things actually happen.
0: Amen, sister. Hang on, I got to write all this down on my piece of paper.
1: Yes! Exactly.
0: I'm going to take this moment to welcome you to the club, Charlie. Welcome to the club.
1: What club?
0: The one that I've always sounded so old in your eye. In your eyes, it's like, oh, you sound so old. And guess what?
1: No way. That's not an old thing. That's not an old thing.
0: Oh, yes, it is.
1: I don't think so.
0: Oh, yeah. Oh, yeah.
1: I'm not convinced.
0: Oh, yeah. I can still write it in cursive and you can read it. That's how old you are.
1: Well, it depends. If your cursive's too fancy, no, I can't read it.
0: No, depends. Haven't come into the conversation yet. Let's get a look at Cool FM traffic details for Aaron Waxman and Associates. MJ, what's happening?
2: There's issues on Highway 11 making your way north of Barrie right now. Pretty much from Line 1 to Line 3, it is completely jammed up in both directions. There's reports of 2 separate crashes, one in the southbound lanes, one in the northbound lanes. Hearing that multiple vehicles are involved in that and things are just really crammed up at the moment. If you have any updates, let us know. Text us 705-727-1075. Meanwhile, heading down the 400, that's looking pretty good. No problems all the way down to the GTA. Just typically slows down between Finch and the 401. There's also reports of a crash in New Tech along Mill Street West near Wacom Drive. So keep an eye out for crews through there as well. 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I'm MJ. More traffic in minutes on 107.5 Cool FM.
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0: 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Fergie, Big Girls Don't Cry. At 8:52, it's Dale and Charlie. Well, they do if their rear end's hurting.
1: You know what? I didn't do anything. I breathed.
0: And all I hear is, ow.
1: Oh, don't make me laugh. It hurts. Ow. I hurt my left cheek.
0: Her gluteus maximus.
1: Oh, I did something.
0: Is it pain?
1: Like, it's like
0: I told
1: a tweaker.
0: You go to those crazy workout classes.
1: I do, and I went to one yesterday night.
0: Do they not have ones that are age appropriate?
1: They're all.
0: No, they're not. No, they're not.
1: Last night's is
0: your spandex is the same age as some of the girls in that class. Okay.
1: Oh my God, you're so right. Last night's was intense. I only been to this class twice, and now I remember why I don't do this class.
0: Jeez. First thing that you notice when you sign a waiver form, that's kind of like, uh-oh, red flag. It's a gorgeous Friday with a sun cloud mix at 25 later on. Tomorrow looks just as nice.
1: Another week in the books.
0: Da-da-da-da.
1: And somehow we covered everything from talking to babies to yelling at QR codes. Personal growth.
0: Personal growth.
1: Okay. Monday. We learned about parentees.
0: Yes.
1: The high-pitched singing song voice adults naturally use when talking to babies.
0: Charlie, you have been warned before, warned before, warned before. Or employees.
1: That too. Tuesday, we discovered there's only 16 weeks until Christmas.
2: Santa! Oh my God!
1: I still have sunscreen rolling around in my purse from Costco. Wednesday?
0: Yep.
1: AI influencers on social media. How exactly can you tell them apart from real people?
3: I do not mean to pry, but you don't by any chance happen to have six fingers on your right hand?
0: And there's your answer.
1: Thursday.
0: Yeah.
1: It was National Left-Handed Day.
4: Come on, you lefties. Oh, what did I tell you? It's all here and it's all backwards.
1: Finally, recognition for people like me. Who have spent their entire life smearing ink across paper and using scissors clearly designed by Satan. Also yesterday, I had the brilliant idea of a millennial retirement home.
0: Oh, yeah.
1: Bingo at 6.
0: Backstreet Boys karaoke at 7.
1: Grandma's listening to Genuine. Hey! And finally, we made it to Friday. And I think it's safe to say that I have reached my breaking point with technology.
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0: Yes, we've been getting a number of texts regarding technology and how people are frustrated with it. And I said, it's gotten to the stage now where I actually need a password to get into my file that contains my passwords.
1: Yeah.
0: My file. My password file is password protected.
1: I can't.
0: And to get into that, it sends me a secondary code to my phone.
1: I know.
0: Just stop.
1: Yeah, confirm that it's you.
0: Can you feel the rage? That confirms it's me. No need to be ragey, though. It's Friday. Let's enjoy it. Drive's a little tough, though, especially on Highway 11. What are we looking at now, MJ?
9: The rough go continues over on Highway 11, making your way north of Barrie. We've got reports of two separate crashes, north and southbound lanes throughout there, just a short distance apart, and hearing that multiple vehicles are involved in that. So right now, things are just completely jammed up on Highway 11 from around Line 1 up to Line 3. Once again, that's both in the north and southbound lanes. If you got any updates, let us know. Text us 705-727-1075. Meanwhile, on Highway 400, traveling through Barrie, it's looking pretty good. No delay spotted for you until you get closer to the GTA, where it starts to get a little bogged down between Finch and the 401. Continues to be a nice drive on the 404, just your typical delays from Stouffville Road to 16th Avenue. And over on 90 to Angus, no major issues there. I'm MJ. For traffic updates all day long, follow us on X at Barrie 360.
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0: you might be stoppable-ing if you're on Bayfield Street. Sounds like a little fender bender there. Bayfield and Ferris Lane, right in front of, you know, where the Baton Rouge is. Sounds like we've got a little fender bender there that could be slowing things up. And then we've still got that problem going on up on Highway 11, going right through Gasoline Alley. That's been an ongoing situation for the last while. Always appreciate it. 727-1075. You can call or text us and let us know what you see up there. Hi, good morning.
1: Oh, hi. Just wanted to give you an update on the Highway 11 situation.
0: Yeah, what's happening?
1: Okay, so if you're coming south, I'd get off at before Line 3 and try and get over to Old Barry Road to get through. Okay. Don't come down ski trails because it's blocked from the top all the way down to Pentanguishene, so you'll just be stuck.
0: Oh, so you gotta go to Old Barry Road, okay.
1: Yeah, so go Old Barry Road because it's a four-way stop at the bottom. You've got more chance of getting out than you do if you try and go down ski trails.
0: Gotcha.
1: All right.
0: Appreciate the call. Thanks.
1: Okay.
0: There you go. There's your latest update and information. Anytime you got something you want to let us know, 727-1075. Call or text, same number. 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

How are you, Dale Smith? What a beautiful looking day. Sunshine, some clouds, 25 is going to be the high later on. Sober, home wrecker now on Barry's Cool FM.

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Unfortunately, if you're coming southbound on Highway 11 and you didn't get off at the third line, you're going to be wasting some time. It looks like that problem on Highway 11 through Gasoline Alley is now mostly moved over to the southbound lanes. So because of a previous problem. You want to get off at like third line before if you're coming along southbound. Northbound appears to be, while a little bit slow, is starting to get through anyhow. But we'll continue to monitor things going on Highway 11 through Gasoline Alley right now. It's just the southbound lanes that seem to be the problem. Commercial free mornings on the go. It's Dale Smith, Charlotte Cardin now. And this is The Way We Touch on Cool FM.

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That should be written on a Hallmark card somewhere, don't you think? Kelly Clarkson. How are you? It's Dale Smedley and Paige coming in, taking over. 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

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It's Leanne Page for Commercial Free Mornings. Her husband was raving at a press conference after his training camp day about how amazing his wedding day was and that it was, quote, the best day of his life, as it should be. Taylor Swift.

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It's 107.5 Cool FM. What's going on? It's Leanne Page, and it is your Friday. We got a nice looking weekend ahead. Sunshine today. More sun expected tomorrow. We'll take it. Preston Pablo on Cool.

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Coming up at noon, we have a news update from the Barry 360 newsroom. 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

107.5 Cool FM. It's a sun and cloud expected for today. Going to warm up and feel closer to 26 with humidity. Lots of sunshine heading our way for tomorrow. Going to feel like 27. Then we could see some showers on Sunday, but still a high of 21. Here's Talk on commercial-free mornings on Cool FM.

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0: Barrie.ca. Let's head into the Barrie 360 newsroom with Ian McLennan.
1: Good afternoon. Here's what Barrie's talking about. Skeletal remains found yesterday afternoon at Ann and Tiffin Streets have been sent to a forensics lab for identification. Barrie police have roped off a field that backs onto a wooded area with a creek running through it. OPP will help search the water for more evidence. Investigators are treating the discovery of remains as a separate investigation from last summer's double homicide at a former homeless encampment on Ann Street South and Victoria Street. Police say it's still very early in the investigation and it would be inappropriate to make assumptions about the remains. Canada-U.S. trade talks are intensifying with new 50% tariffs set to take effect on August the 19th. Canada's Trade Minister Dominic LeBlanc and the country's chief trade negotiator are meeting U.S. officials in Washington. LeBlanc is expected to update provincial and territorial trade ministers today on those talks. The new tariffs would apply to a range of Canadian goods. U.S. officials say the tariffs are tied to Canada's bans on U.S. liquor, its dairy supply management system, and quotas on American vehicles. If you were planning to take the GO train out of Barrie this weekend, maybe to see the Blue Jays and Yankees at Rogers Center, you're out of luck. No GO train service on the Barrie line tomorrow and Sunday. There will be GO bus service between Allendale Waterfront and Rutherford GO, then from there, direct to the Highway 407 bus terminal for people to connect the TTC Line 1 down to Union Station. Quite the traffic stop in Fergus. OPP say officers pulled over an SUV Wednesday afternoon, found 11 people inside, including 8 children, none of whom were wearing seatbelts. Police say the 31-year-old driver had no insurance, no valid vehicle permit. He's now facing 15 charges, including careless driving. Got a scoop? We're listening. Send your news tip to the Barrie 360 text line, 705-797-1111. The Toronto Blue Jays host the Yankees this weekend. It's a 3-gamer. It starts tonight. Shane Bieber gets the ball for Toronto. The Jays are 2 games back of the Tigers for the wild card spot. Cleveland, Minnesota, and Texas, they're also in the hunt. CFL winless Ottawa plays in Winnipeg. Looks like tomorrow will be the pick day of the weekend. The forecast in 30.
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1: Sun cloud mix, high 25, partly cloudy tonight, low 12. Sun and cloud going to duke it out tomorrow, and 25. Showers penciled in for Sunday, and 22. 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
0: 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Thank you so much for having your cool on. 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
1: 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May-

0: 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Apparently, her new album is almost complete. She is reportedly gearing up to release her 10th studio album. It's been a couple years since she released anything new, so I'm looking forward to it. Hopefully, it'll happen either by the end of this year, or if not early next year. Fingers crossed for that. It is the All Request Listener Lunch. It is the Feel Good Friday edition, getting us pumped up and ready for the weekend ahead. You have a birthday shout out, a dedication to make, or just want to hear a song to put you in a good mood on a Friday. 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
2: Good afternoon. It is Gio live on location at Cast in Stone, 96 Ferndale Drive North, right here in Barrie. We're just getting to the lunchtime hour, which means you might have some free time to stop on by. And make sure you have this on your radar for tomorrow, as Saturday is their big one-day-only sale. There are some pretty good deals happening as well. 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They've also got a huge clearance section, 50% off all garden ornaments, and some of the garden ornaments are pretty clever. We're talking like gnomes, we're talking tiki masks, we're talking like wizards looking things. It is super cool. Something for everyone, of course, and free local delivery as well on orders of $2,000 or more. 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

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Happy Friday. 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Frank and Paul, this one's going out to you. 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

0: 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They're going to be taking over downtown Toronto next weekend. 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
1: It's the Feel Good Friday edition of the All Request Listener Lunch. 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

0: Post Malone and Morgan Wallen, 107.5 Cool FM. And Morgan Wallen was supposed to be a star baseball player. He was an incredible high school pitcher, and he was a shortstop as well. He planned on playing in college. However, a severe torn UCL elbow injury during his senior year of high school actually forced him to pivot from sports into music, and good thing he did, or else we wouldn't have that tune with him and Post Malone. I had some help. Cool FM. It is the All Request Listener Lunch. 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
2: I am live at Cast in Stone, 96 Ferndale Drive North in Barrie. It is Gio. Good afternoon. Happy Friday. It's a beautiful day out here. The sun is beating down on me. Ooh, it's getting hot, though. And that's a great way to know that you should probably get some work done on the backyard, right? Maybe you've been looking through your patio doors or whatever the case may be, and you thought, you know what? This backyard could do a little sprucing up, and that's why you should come on by tomorrow for their one-day-only sale where you can save the tax. And let me tell you, they've got interlocking starting at just $3 to $4.50 per square foot. They've also got natural stone steps starting at $60 per linear foot, and all garden ornaments marked down 50%. And they've got some pretty cool garden ornaments, I gotta say. So maybe you're that type that wants to collect some things and make your garden look pretty cool. Come on by to Cast in Stone if you've been looking at the backyard. Are thinking, man, we should really do something with this. This is your sign to do so. And remember, save the tax applies to all in-stock products, excluding, though, clearance and August sale items. And if you do stop on by today, we are just located right out in front of the building. 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
0: 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Sunshine for the remainder of the day. Some clouds come in tonight, or low will be 12 overnight. Mix of sun and cloud expected for tomorrow, but going to feel closer to 28 with humidity. Then we could see some showers on Sunday with a high of 22. Right now in Barrie, it feels like 28.
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Hey, good afternoon. Happy Friday. As my four-year-old daughter says every Friday morning at the breakfast table. Hope you're having a good one. Coming up, Matthew McConaughey is still getting checks for this specific rom-com, and I'll admit, I know every single word to the movie. We'll talk about it after Bruno Mars on Cool FM.

0: Bruno Mars, Risk It All. 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
0: All right. Matthew McConaughey says how to lose a guy in 10 days is still his biggest moneymaker more than 20 years after the movie came out. So he called the movie the, quote, gift that keeps on giving, and says it's probably his favorite rom-com that he's ever made. I mean, the movie continues to earn him significant what he calls mailbox money through TV, streaming, and other licensing deals. Especially, he even joked that he used to get a big check every March because the movie was constantly being aired around Valentine's Day. Now, I'm not going to lie to you, okay? How to Lose a Guy in 10 Days, probably one of my favorite rom-coms. I know all the lines, and when I find it on TV, whenever I'm flipping channels, I almost always end up catching it. It is a timeless classic, in my opinion.
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5: 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It's a beautiful day out here today. Not many clouds in the sky, sun is shining, lots of blue sky as well. And tomorrow, probably going to be the same way, which might be a reason to go on out and come on down to Cast in Stone for their big one-day sale only. 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

It's hard to believe that it has been 10 years since The Hit played their final concert in Kingston. And now CBC is letting us relive that moment. I'll give you all the details coming up after their tune. One of my favorites, Bob Cajun, Tragically Hip, Barry's Best Mix, 107.5 Cool FM.

0: Totally Hip, 107.5 Cool FM. It's Leanne Page keeping you company this afternoon. Hard to believe it has been 10 years already since The Hip played their final concert in Kingston. And I was actually at one of their final shows in Toronto at Scotiabank Arena, and that was just epic, especially seeing them perform that song, Bob Cajun, one of my favorites. Of course, it mentions Toronto in the song, so we all went crazy in the crowd when Gord sang it. It was just so amazing, literally getting goosebumps as I'm talking about it. But now CBC letting us relive that moment with the Tragically Hip. Coming up next Saturday, the Tragically Hip, a national celebration, will be rebroadcasted across Canada. And if you do want to watch it with other Hip fans, there are a couple of official screenings happening not too far from us here in Barrie, including Riverdale Park in Alliston, where the Kiwanis Club of South Simcoe is going to be hosting a community viewing party there. There's also a screening in Bracebridge at Bracebridge Hall and a couple of other spots in Toronto if you want to make the trek down the highway as well. 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

0: Until 3 o'clock. I've got a pretty interesting little bonus to tell you about for tomorrow as well. Of course, tomorrow, a massive day here at Cast in Stone, and they're getting things ready and geared up. I'm telling you, they've been moving some stuff around, making sure everything is in order for tomorrow's big Save the Tax sale on all in-stock products, excluding, though, clearance and August sale items. 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

0: 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I know my kiddos would love that. Or how about that dream backyard makeover with landscaping products and services supplied by Cast in Stone with an approximate retail value of $10,000. 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
2: 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If you've never been here, there's a lot more to see than you might realize. 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
5: Sunshine for the remainder of the day. Some clouds come in tonight, getting down to about 12 degrees overnight. Tomorrow, mix of sun and cloud, going to feel closer to 28 with humidity, and then maybe some showers coming in tomorrow night and sticking around on Sunday. Right now in Barrie, feeling like 30 degrees. 107.5 Cool FM. 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

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It's Lee and Paige keeping you company on your Friday afternoon. Amy Farrah Fowler is back in a Big Bang Theory spinoff show. We'll talk more about this in 6 minutes. 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

0: 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I'm Leanne Page. Mayim Bialik is back as Amy Farrah Fowler in a new Big Bang Theory spinoff, Stewart Fails to Save the Universe. We've talked about this before because you know I'm a huge Big Bang Theory fan. But this time, Amy is looking a little different than the original show. So thanks to this new show's multiverse storyline, Mayim gets to play an alternate version of Amy Farrah Fowler while still bringing back some of the brainy, science-loving qualities that we all know and love. So in the new series, Amy is actually a psychiatrist working at a psychiatric hospital where she evaluates Stewart.
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4: Hey, good afternoon. Just after 2 o'clock, we're here at Cast in Stone, 96 Ferndale Drive North in Barrie. And they've actually got some August specials running all month as well. 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There's definitely a lot happening here. They're getting ready for the big day tomorrow, moving stuff around. Make sure everything is easy for you to find if you need to get some stuff done around the backyard or front of the yard for that matter this weekend. 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
1: 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But win a pair of tickets right now with me and DJ Bot. He is going to give you lyrics to a song in his own way, and all you have to do to win is be caller number 7 with the correct song title of this one.
0: No, you don't mean nothing at all to me, but you got what it takes to set me free. 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

0: many great deals, so many great things happening here at Cast in Stone for tomorrow for their big one-day sale where you can save the tax on all in-stock products. 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So if you got that outdoor project on the list, Saturday, pretty good day to come on down. For today, though, we'll be here until 3 o'clock. We've got the big blue Cool FM tent. 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

0: Harry Styles, 107.5 Cool FM. Not only is he an incredible performer and singer, he's also a really good actor and even comedian. So comedian Sebastian Maniscalco, seen him before live at Casino Rama. He was so funny. Love him. So he stopped by The Tonight Show with Jimmy Fallon recently, and they got to talking about the viral Saturday Night Live impressions of him with fellow comedian Marcelo Hernandez doing his impression of him, and Harry Styles does an impression of Sebastian Maniscalco as well that went viral.
1: This guy took the clothes, and he walked right out of the store. We got the security footage. Up the ladder! So, ladies and gentlemen of the jury, I ask, why would he do that?
0: I love it so much. So, in response to Jimmy Fallon's question to Sebastian about how he feels about those viral impressions, he went on and joked to Jimmy about how everybody else has been on SNL except him, and then said,
2: "Nah, it's good. It's good.
3: Different level.
2: Very, very flattering. I don't even know if Harry Styles knew who I was. I think they probably had to show him a video and go, could you do this?
3: No.
0: I don't know. I feel like he's big enough that a lot of people know who he is. And if you don't, you need to YouTube it and see both Marcelo and Harry's impressions of him because they are spot on. More on this up at 107.5coolfm.com. 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
0: 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Tonight, some clouds could roll in, getting down to 12 overnight. Mix of sun and cloud expected for tomorrow. With the humidity, it'll feel closer to 28. Then we could see some showers tomorrow night and into Sunday. Right now in Barrie, feeling like 30.
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2: Life has a funny way of teaching us that the biggest changes rarely happen overnight. They happen one ordinary Tuesday at a time. 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

Adele, Set Fire to the Rain, Barry's Best Mix, 107.5 Cool FM. How's it going? My name is Amy, just after 3 o'clock. And logical things we do all the time. We're going to talk about it first. Noah Kahan, The Great Divide on Cool.

0: Noah Kahan, The Great Divide, Barry's Best Mix, 107.5 Cool FM. So there are some illogical things that we do more often than we think. Like, for instance, spending, you know, $500 at Costco to save money. Or lowering the radio in the car to see better. Guilty. Checking the fridge 52 times, thinking that new food might be in there. Or what about paying $8 for a, bougie coffee, but you won't pay 99 cents for a nap because that's ridiculous. Or refusing to throw away a cardboard box because it's a really good box. That's not me. I'm a gift bag keeper. I keep the smaller gift bags inside the bigger gift bags. And I just hold on to them. You never know when you're going to need one. What about saying I have nothing to wear, standing in front of a closet full of clothes? Okay, another one for me is saving good towels for company. And my family knows not to use these towels. And I have an upstairs towel selection. And I have a downstairs towel selection. And they only come out when when company is over. What would you add to this list? 705-727-1075. In the meantime, we've got Cottage Country traffic with Julius Hearn.
1: Hey, Amy, multiple areas with construction making it a really slow go out of the GTA today, heading north on the 400. That starts in Vaughan, just north of the 407, before it continues between Highway 9 and Highway 88. Then again in Barrie, where heavy volumes making things very slow from approaching Mackay Road, going north through Essa before it's clear to the split. Southbound 400 through Barrie, very slow again due to construction between Bayfield and Dunlop. There's also a disabled vehicle reported at Mackay Road that's closed off the left shoulder and the left lane. No issue out of Barrie on the 400 extension or on Highway 11 through Orillia to Muskoka, but on the southbound side of 11 at Highway 12 in Orillia, a right lane and shoulder remains closed due to road work. There's also a crash that's been reported in the area, adding to those delays. Locally, there's also a crash reported in Cookston on Highway 89 and King Street that's brought that intersection to a halt. If you see traffic trouble, give us a call at 1-844-ROAD-JAM. I'm Julius Hearn. More Cottage Country traffic in minutes on 107.5 Cool FM.
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0: Hi, Ames. It's Dad. What's going on?
1: Hi, Dad.
0: Well, you're talking about stuff. How come when I come to your place, I never get the guest towels? I always get the one you dry the dog off, for crying out loud.
1: Well, you're not company.
0: Yeah. But it smells pretty good. It smells like Doritos, but it still smells good.
1: You're lucky you're not getting the brown paper towel that you find in public bathrooms.
0: You should get a roll of them. Save on your laundry.
1: I'll tack it onto my Costco bill.
0: Put it, yeah. Yeah, I'd like two rolls of brown paper towel, please. Yeah. But no, if you think of stuff that you never throw, I always save flyers, and I use them for gift wrap.
1: I know you do. Under the Christmas tree, we can always tell which ones are yours.
0: Of course you can. And you go to Home Depot, and you get the paint tags, and there's your gift tag.
1: There you go.
0: So everything's free.
1: Yep, free night.
0: You're spending all this money on this stuff. Highfalutin stuff. No, save the flyers, get the gift tags from Home Depot. Up your uncle.
1: Makes perfect sense, Dad.
0: It makes perfect sense. Why are you spending all your money on that crap for? That's money that you can put towards, I don't know, a new paintbrush. So there's that. I've been saving up. the points and everything. I'll have a new paintbrush in no time.
1: Thanks, Dad.
0: All right. Love you. Bye.
1: Love you. Bye. So there you go. The trick to saving money is to wrap your gifts up in flyers. Okay. Cottage Country Traffic with Julius Hearn. Hey, Julius.
3: Hey there, Amy. Still been a rather slow Friday afternoon. Construction still causing a major slowdown from Lloydtown Aurora Road through Highway 9 on the northbound 400. Then as you get into Simcoe County, it's very slow starting around Mackay Road and then extends through to Esther Road approaching Dunlop, but it eases off as you get through Barrie and up to the split. Highway 11, no issue northbound through Orillia and up into the Muskoka region. However, 11 South still dealing with a right lane and right shoulder closure at Highway 12. That's due to some road work being done there. And there's also a crash reported earlier in the area. Still no word on any of that, but there has been some standstill traffic as a result of those closures. 400 southbound through Barrie, very slow from around Duckworth, even towards Dunlop Street. That's due to some construction. And as you get further south through Barrie, very slow approaching Mackay Road. There's a left shoulder and a left lane closed there due to a disabled vehicle. And we're still dealing with a collision in Cookstown. That's a Highway 89 and King Street. Hasn't been cleared yet. Still very slow in that intersection as a result. If you see traffic trouble, give us a call at 1-844-ROAD-JAM. I'm Julius Hearn. More Cottage Country Traffic in minutes on 107.5 Cool FM.
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0: Happy 44 on your Friday afternoon. My name is Amy. That was Nickelback with a rock star. How's it going? Looks like it's going to be a decent weekend until we reach Sunday, where we could see some showers. And listen, I've come to terms with the fact that we've had a lot of rain this summer because it means that I don't have to go out and water my garden beds. That's a bit of a chore. We have quite a few of them. But I'll tell you, when it rains, perfect. Self-watering. Mother Nature, it's like she knows me. We are going out for Cottage Country traffic now. 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
1: Good afternoon, Amy. Seeing lots of red on the maps this afternoon. For those treading out of Vaughan on the northbound 400, expect delays up to 15 minutes with construction between Langstaff and Major McKenzie. Then another construction-related delay between Lloydtown, Aurora Road, and Highway 9. Things start to slow again at Innisfil Beach Road, but don't get very heavy until approaching Mapleview Lasting through Essa. Southbound 400 through Barrie also has construction slowdowns between Bayfield and Dunlop. Then seems like the disabled vehicle at Mackay Road has been cleared, but there is still some lingering delays in the area. 11 North, just slow between lines 11 and 12, while 11 southbound slow in Orillia at Highway 12 due to a right lane and right shoulder closure. It's a Happy Dad summer. 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I'm Julius Hearn. More Cottage Country traffic in minutes on 107.5 Cool FM.
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tonight, it looks like we'll see a few clouds, down to 12, mainly sunny and 25 for Saturday. Showers and 22 Sunday. 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

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And, you know, sometimes when you're just scrolling on your phone, you know, weird videos pop up. I actually saw her audition when she was on American Idol. And, I mean, she was amazing then, but holy cow, has she, like, really honed in on her voice. She could sing the phone book and would sound amazing. Don't forget, we've got the blast from the past. It is coming up, and it's going to be your chance to win a family four-pack of tickets to Noodle Mania with Saga Beach. And this is the biggest noodle fest with live entertainment, family activities, giant inflatables, local vendors, great food. It's going to be lots of fun August 22nd. Good luck. Charlotte Cardin, The Way We Touch on Cool.

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4: This is such a fun way to celebrate summer with your family. 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Here it is.

0: 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Who's this?
1: Hi, it's Fiona.
0: Hi, Fiona. How are you?
1: I'm well, thanks, Amy. How are you?
0: I'm good. Have you got a guess for today's blast from the past?
1: I think it's Rosanna by Toto.
0: I think you're absolutely correct. Congratulations, oh, right, Fiona. We're going to get you those passes to Noodle Mania in Wasaga Beach. Way to go.
1: Thanks very much.

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0: 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My name is Amy. 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Cool FM's Pick Your Prize contest. It is going to be happening September 11th. And that is going to be very exciting. We're at Liars Kitchen and Social. Somebody's going to have the chance to pick a prize from an incredible lineup of prizes. 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Or a furniture shopping spree from Aboda Decor worth $10,000. If you haven't checked out the complete list of amazing prizes yet, go to 1075coolfm.com. Going out to the roads, Cottage Country traffic with Julius Hearn.
1: Hey there, Amy. Highway 400 northbound. Still a relatively easy drive coming from the GTA into Simcoe County. Just one stretch of road work between Lloydtown and Aurora Road to Highway 9. But the real madness is within Barrie. Heavy delays starting around Mapleview, where a crash reported earlier has been cleared away, and those delays last through ESSA. After that, no worries getting to the split or even on Highway 11 or the 400 extension out of Barrie. 400 southbound still slow in Barrie due to construction between Bayfield and Dunlop. 404 northbound just has one problem around Bloomington due to some lane restrictions. While up in Orillia, Highway 11 southbound at Highway 12 still has the right lane and right shoulder closed for some road work, and that's causing some stoppages. While over in Cookstown, still the collision at Highway 89 and King Street looks like that one has been cleared, but there is still some lingering delays. If you see traffic trouble, let us know at 1-844-ROAD-JAM. I'm Julius Hearn. More Cottage Country traffic in minutes on 107.5 Cool FM.
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1: 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Here's Ella Langley, Choosing Texas on Cool.

0: 107.5 Cool FM. She has been climbing the Billboard charts, and she's one of the top artists so far of 2026, right up there with Bruno Mars. So congratulations to her. Hi, my name is Amy. It is the Barry Dragon Boat Festival kicking off tomorrow at Heritage Park. And this is a fantastic event that you can bring the entire family to. The 22nd annual Barry Dragon Boat Festival. And if you've never seen the dragon boats go, man, they fly in the water. 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So much fun. We've got all the details, 107.5coolfm.com. 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
1: Hey there, Amy. Things are getting slower once again on the northbound 400 with construction to blame between Lloydtown Aurora Road and Highway 88. Then once you reach Barry, very slow approaching Mapleview through to Essa. However, past Dunlop, it's an easy drive to the split and onto either the 400 extension or Highway 11, and a breeze getting into Muskoka. 400 southbound and Barry has more construction slowing things down approaching Bayfield to Dunlop. 404 northbound, lane restrictions delaying traffic at Bloomington, while there's another delay southbound just south of Mulock. Up in Aurelia, southbound Highway 11 and Highway 12 as one right lane and right shoulder closed for some road work. And locally in Innisfil, there's a crash reported on Yonge Street between Killarney Beach Road and Line 5 that's starting to slow things down. If you see traffic trouble, give us a call at 1-844-ROAD-JAM. I'm Julius Hearn. More Cottage Country traffic in minutes on 107.5 Cool FM.
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3: When your body's trying to tell you something and you just don't want to hear it.
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0: Jamie Fine, If Anything's Left, Barry's Best Mix, 107.5 at Cool FM. Coming up during the drive at 5, it's going to be your chance to qualify to pick your prize. Yes, we are having our listener party September 11th at Liar's Kitchen and Social, and we want to know what you would pick. So make sure you're listening for that cue to call. Be caller number 7 at 705-727-1075. Cottage Country traffic, another look now. Here is Julius Hearn.
1: Hey, Amy, the 400 northbound scene, construction delays starting at Lloydtown Aurora Road, and it's heavy through Highway 9. More heavy delays resume in Barrie starting at Mapleview through Essa Road before it's a clear drive to the split. 400 south, just a bit slow from Bayfield to Dunlop to do some construction, and there has been a vehicle reported stopped on the road at Bayfield on the southbound side, so be cautious if you're in the area. Highway 11 and the 400 extension, no worries getting north into Muskoka, although 11 southbound still seeing delays as a result of a right lane and shoulder closure at Highway 12. Highway 12 itself in Orillia is slow in both directions, especially east of Memorial, and still dealing with a crash on Yonge Street in Innisfil between Killarney Beach Road and 5th Line. If you see traffic trouble, give us a call at 1-844-ROAD-JAM. I'm Julius Hearn. More Cottage Country traffic in minutes on 107.5 Cool FM.
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0: 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It looks like tonight we are dropping to about 12 degrees with some clouds, sunshine 25 tomorrow and Sunday, chance of showers 22, currently in Barrie.

0: we are back into the roads for Cottage Country traffic. It's been a busy one. We can expect that. It's like that in the summer, isn't it? So just be safe out there. Let's check in with Julius Hearn.
1: Hey there, Amy. Heavy delays due to construction starting the commute on the northbound 400 from Lloydton Aurora Road to Highway 9. There's also a vehicle reported on the road at the northbound exit to Lloydton Aurora Road. More of the same with lots of volume in Barrie starting at Mackay Road and going through Essa. But after that, it's an easy drive to the split. Southbound 400 in Barrie, along with some construction in the area, there is a crash just west of Bayfield, but still no word on any potential closures or if there's crews on scene. No problem getting into Muskoka on the 400 extension or on Highway 11, although 11 South in Orillia still slow on the way out at Highway 12 due to a right lane and shoulder closure. And still a crash in Isfield on Yonge Street north of Killarney Beach Road, but it does seem that things are flowing well through the area once again. It's a Happy Dad summer, simple, refreshing, and delicious. 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I'm Julius Hearn. More Cottage Country traffic in minutes on 107.5 Cool FM.
0: 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Good afternoon, Ian McLennan.
2: Good afternoon. Here's what Barrie's talking about. Starting Monday, Ontario will require cash deposits for bail. Previously, if the court ordered a release on a promise to pay, no cash deposit was required. That means that someone accused of a crime isn't required to pay the amount pledged unless they breach their bail conditions and the court orders payment. Now the government says that the cash deposit must be paid in full within two business days of the accused person being released from custody. Barrie police say it would be inappropriate to make assumptions about skeletal remains found in the area of Ann and Tiffin Streets yesterday afternoon, not far from a double homicide last summer at a former homeless encampment. Police say they're treating the discovery of the remains as a separate incident, and if detectives make any connection to the other investigation, those details will be shared where possible. The remains have been sent to the forensics lab for identification. OPP are assisting Barrie police with the investigation, specifically searching the water for additional evidence. It allegedly was fake news. A man reported to Barrie police on Tuesday night he'd been assaulted in the area of Puget Street near Shanty Bay Road in the city's East End. When officers arrived, they found a man with a stab wound to the leg. He was taken to hospital. Using a description provided by the man, police took a suspect into custody. But during their investigation, they determined the guy that reported the assault allegedly made up the story and the injury was self-inflicted. A 25-year-old Barrie man charged with public mischief, and the guy that was arrested, he was sent on his way. If you were planning to take the GO train from Barrie to Union Station this weekend, maybe as a way to get to a Blue Jays game at Rogers Center, that's gone off the rails. No trains on the Barrie line due to construction. There will be GO bus service from Allendale to Rutherford GO and from there to the Highway 407 bus terminal where you can take the TTC to Union. Your eyes on the street could be our next headline. Text your tip to 705-797-1111. The Yankees at Rogers Center for 3 against the Blue Jays beginning tonight. Jays 2 games out of a wild card spot in the CFL. Winless Ottawa on the road in Winnipeg. Looks like tomorrow will be the pick day of the weekend. The forecast in 30.
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2: Partly cloudy overnight, low down to 12. Nice sunny day tomorrow and 25. Showers penciled in for Sunday and 22. 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
0: Shelly, how are you?
1: 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How are you?
0: Good. You're caller number 7.
1: Oh, that is so awesome, Amy. I love you.
0: 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Now, you got to tell me, what would you choose?
1: Honestly, I'm leaning towards the Vegas.
0: Vegas. Have you ever been?
1: No.
0: Oh, ho, ho, ho, ho. All right. Well, you know what? My fingers and toes are crossed for you. Vegas, a whole lot of fun, and let me tell you that. And we are going to be giving away a prize to somebody coming up on September 11th, so we hope you can join us. Good luck.
1: Awesome. Thank you, Amy.
0: You are very welcome, and the chance to qualify comes up again next week. We are going out to the roads for Cottage Country traffic. Here's Julius Hearn.
2: Hey, Amy, construction will slow you down on the 400 northbound between Lordstown Aurora Road and Highway 9. And then once you get into Barrie, there's more heavy delays due to volume from approaching Mapleview to Essa. Southbound 400 in Barrie, there's still a crash reported just west of Bayfield Street, but with construction also slowing things down nearby, doesn't seem to be adding to any issues that extend there to Dunlop from that. In fact, it also seems to be moving quite well at the moment. It's an easy drive from the split into Muskoka on the 400 extension or on Highway 11 heading north, but Highway 11 southbound on that side of Highway 12 in Orillia, still with the right lane and right shoulder closed due to road work. And in Innisfil, still seeing a crash in the area of Yonge Street and Killarney Beach Road, but conditions have improved. If you see traffic trouble, give us a call at 1-844-ROAD-JAM. I'm Julius Hearn. More Cottage Country traffic in minutes on 107.5 Cool FM.
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We are going to be playing another game of hot and cold, and we're going to be doing that in about 5 minutes. First, Olivia Dean, so easy to fall in love on Cool.

is your cue to call. 705-727-1075. Would you like this Veta Spa Pass? Yeah, you would. And nothing says relaxation like a wood-burning authentic Finnish sauna, cold plunge, and relaxation space. We are going to be playing a game of hot and cold. You're going to need to tell me if this is a hot sound or a cold sound, and let me know what it is. Here it is. Seven oh five, 727-1075, Loud Luxury, Natalie Jane, on Cool.

0: 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Who's this?
1: It's Dayton Phillips.
0: Dayton, how are you?
1: Good. How are you?
0: Good. Have you got a guess for hot and colds?
1: It's hot, and I think it's a kettle boiling.
0: Absolutely correct. Congratulations, Dayton. We are going to get you that pass to Veta Nordic Spa. Way to go.
1: Thank you.
0: You are very welcome. Enjoy. We are checking in on Barry 3, Cottage Country Traffic, rather. 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
2: Hello there. Heading north on the 400 from the GTA. Heavy construction-related delays from Lloydton Aurora Road to Highway 9. Some off-and-on slowdowns from there until you reach Barry, where heavy volume remains from approaching Mapleview through ESSA. After that, it was clear to the split. 400 extension is worry-free into Muskoka, while Highway 11 just has one slow spot approaching Line 7 in Oromandante before a clear drive north of Orillia. But in Orillia, still a right lane closure along with the right shoulder on 11 southbound at Highway 12. That's due to some road work. 404 northbound in York Region, smooth aside from some lane restrictions at Bloomington, and that earlier crash in Innisfil at Young and Killarney Beach Road has been fully cleared. If you see traffic trouble, give us a call at 1-844-ROAD-JAM. I'm Julius Hearn. More Cottage Country traffic in minutes on 107.5 Cool FM.
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0: Bungalow, Barry's Best Mix, 107.5 Cool FM. Looks like we could see some showers by Sunday. We'll have your full weather forecast coming up. First, back out to the roads for Cottage Country traffic with Julia Hearn.
1: Hey there, Amy. For those treading out of Vaughan on the northbound 400, expect delays up to 15 minutes with construction between Langstaff and Major Mackenzie. It is starting to ease up throughout the evening, though. Then another construction-related delay between Lloydtown and Aurora Road and Highway 9. Things start to slow again in Barry, approaching Mapleview, lasting through Essa, but it does ease up at Dunlop, but it's an easy drive from there to the split, and no issue getting into Muskoka on either the 400 extension or on Highway 11. Southbound 400 through Barrie has settled, although there is still some construction in the area of Dunlop Street, and Highway 11 north is looking good on the way to Orillia, but southbound at Highway 12 in Orillia still closed a right lane and a right shoulder, causing some delays. If you see traffic trouble, give us a call, 1-844-ROAD-JAM. I'm Julius Hearn. More Cottage Country traffic in minutes on 107.5 Cool FM.
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0: Dropping to a comfortable 12 degrees tonight, mainly sunny and 25 tomorrow. Showers moving in on Sunday, 22 degrees. Currently in Barrie, it's 26 with the humidex. It feels like 30.

ready to wrap up the Drive at 5, brought to you by Paul Sadlin Motors, 550 Bayfield Street in Barrie. This song marks the first music that he's released in 3 years. It's Talk, Time Machine on Cool.

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0: just ahead of 6 o'clock, and we are back out to Cottage Country traffic with Julius Hearn.
1: Good evening. Heavy delays to the construction starting the commute on the northbound 400 from Lloydtown Aurora Road to Highway 9 on your way out of the GTA. More of the same getting into Barrie with lots of volume starting at Mapleview and going through Essa, but after that, it's an easy drive to the split. Southbound 400 in Barrie does have some construction around Dunlop, but it is moving well through that area. No problem getting into Muskoka on the 400 extension or on Highway 11, although 11 south of Aurelia still slow on the way out of town on Highway 12 due to a right lane and shoulder closure. As for regional highways in Simcoe County, 26, 27, 90, and 93, not seeing any issues on the way out of Barrie. It's a Happy Dad summer, simple, refreshing, and delicious. 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I'm Julius Hearn. More Cottage Country traffic in minutes on 107.5 Cool FM.
0: 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Good evening, Ian McLennan.
2: Good evening. Here's what Barrie's talking about. Barrie police say skeletal remains found yesterday afternoon near Ann and Tiffin Streets have been sent to the Center of Forensic Sciences in Toronto for identification. Police say the OPP are helping search the water for additional evidence. Investigators are treating the discovery of remains as a separate investigation from last summer's double homicide at a former homeless encampment on Ann Street South and Victoria Street. Police say it's still very early in the investigation and it would be inappropriate to make assumptions about the remains. A 25-year-old Barrie man has been charged with public mischief after he allegedly made up a story about being stabbed. Barrie police say they responded Tuesday night to Puget Street near Shanty Bay Road, found a man with a stab wound to the leg, taken to the hospital for treatment. Police say he provided them with a description of a suspect. So a few hours later, a person was taken into custody, but the officers later determined there'd been no assault, and the man who reported it was allegedly responsible for his own injuries. Georgian Bay flexing some watery muscle that left a 15-year-old boy in trouble off a tiny township beach. First responders alerted late yesterday afternoon about a kid on a boogie board that was being pushed farther from shore due to strong currents. A family member entered the water but was unable to reach the boy because of the rough conditions. As first responders headed to the shoreline, the teen safely made it back to the beach. Police say the incident is a reminder that Georgian Bay can quickly become dangerous, even for strong and experienced swimmers. Unifor says Stellantis is considering the closure and sale of its Brampton assembly plant, which has been idled since 2023. The union says it received notice from the automaker on Wednesday. In 2024, the Brampton plant had been slated to be retooled for Jeep production, but the company paused the plan last year and announced that Jeep production would be moved to the U.S. In a statement, Stellantis says it has nothing to announce at this time, but it's focused on finding a solution for the plant. Well, we've got the Toronto Blue Jays in action. They're opening up a home series against the Yankees tonight. The Jays are two games back of the Tigers for a wild card spot. Cleveland, Minnesota, and Texas also in the hunt. CFL tonight, winless Ottawa playing in Winnipeg. Some sun on Saturday, raindrops on Sunday, forecast in 30.
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2: Partly cloudy overnight, low down to 12. Nice sunny day tomorrow and 25. Showers penciled in for Sunday and 22. 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

0: 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I have my stepson's wedding next month, and I'm going to tell you, I'm going to be very upset if I do not hear that song. That's a wedding staple for me. I might just have to request it. We're going out to the roads. 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
1: Good evening. Construction will slow you down on the 400 northbound between Lloydtown, Aurora Road, and Highway 9. Still a bit slow as well approaching Highway 88. Then once you get into Barrie, there's more heavy delays due to volume. That starts approaching Mapleview, but it's heaviest at Essa. Easing off around Dunlop. After that, it's good to the split. Southbound 400 in Barrie, still construction around the Dunlop interchange, but it doesn't seem to be adding any issues to the area. North of Barrie, it's an easy drive from the split into Muskoka on the 400 extension or on the Highway 11 headed north, and Highway 11 southbound, that's at Highway 12 and Aurelia, still a right lane and right shoulder there closed due to road work. If you see traffic trouble, give us a call at 1-844-ROAD-JAM. I'm Julius Hearn. More Cottage Country traffic in minutes on 107.5 Cool FM.
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9: Tell you how to win, and I'm game. And I'm

Looks like we've got some showers in the forecast for Sunday. And my dad likes to say, rainy days are for your inside jobs. And I kind of like that because sometimes the inside gets ignored when you're trying to keep up with, you know, gardens and lawn and things like that. So I just might take him up on that this weekend. Here's Goo Goo Dolls, Slide.

0: That's Rev with Whitney on Barry's Best Mix, 107.5 Cool FM. What are you doing tomorrow? Maybe you might want to go to the Athletic Culture Stadium in Minnesing and cheer on our Barry Baycats as they take on the London Majors. And that's going to be a great event. So the time on that, the first pitch is at 4:08. How precise is that? We've got the details. 107.5coolfm.com. Out to the roads, cottage country traffic now with Julius Hearn.
1: Good evening. Heading north on the 400 from the GTA. Still some heavy construction-related slowdowns from Lloydtown Aurora Road to Highway 9. Some on and off as well from to up to 88. And then when you reach Barrie, volume remains from approaching Mapleview and still heavy through SRO. But after that, it's clear to the split. 400 extension is worry-free into Muskoka. Same with Highway 11 through Orillia. But within Orillia, there's still a right lane closure along with the right shoulder on 11 southbound at Highway 12. That's due to some road work, but it looks like traffic is flowing well in the area nonetheless. 404 northbound is smooth aside from some lane restrictions at Bloomington and on county roads. Not seeing any issues on the way out of Barrie so far this evening. If you see traffic trouble, give us a call at 1-844-ROAD-JAM. I'm Julius Hearn. More cottage country traffic in minutes on 107.5 Cool FM.
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1: 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So there are two big movie releases this weekend, and they all have one thing in common: dinosaurs. But they are both for very different audiences. First, The End of Oak Street with Anne Hathaway and Ewan McGregor. It's a sci-fi thriller. And also, then we've got the Dino Movie, Paw Patrol. Yeah, for the kids. So if you've got small kids, maybe you might want to treat them to the movies this weekend. We've got the trailers posted for you at 107.5coolfm.com. 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
2: Good evening. For those treading out of Vaughan on the northbound 400, delays from construction between Langstaff and Major McKenzie. They have really started to get better, but there is still some construction-related slowdowns between Lloydtown, Aurora Road, and Highway 9. Things start to slow again in Barrie, approaching Mapleview, lasting through Essa, but it does ease up at Dunlop, and it's an easy drive to the split. No issue getting into Muskoka on either the 400 extension or on Highway 11. Southbound 400 through Barrie has settled, although there is still construction in the area of Dunlop Street. And 11 southbound in Orillia and Highway 12, a right lane and right shoulder still closed there, but traffic is moving well nearby. If you see traffic trouble, give us a call at 1-844-ROAD-JAM. I'm Julius Hearn. More cottage country traffic in minutes on 107.5 Cool FM.
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1: Cool FM weather. 12 degrees, few clouds tonight. Sunshine 25 Saturday and Sunday. Chance of showers 22.

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1: 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It is Geo. Good evening. Happy Friday. Maybe you're heading up to the cottage this weekend. If you are, not to worry. We got you covered here at Cool FM. We got Cottage Country traffic reports all the way up until 9 o'clock. Julius Hearn filling in for Brenda Devine on this Friday evening. Lots of great stuff going on this weekend as well in Barrie and in the surrounding areas. We'll keep you posted on that as well here at 107.5 Cool FM. Let's continue on with the countdown, though. Let's find out if we have a new number one tonight. Here's now song number 6 on Cool.
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0: Bruno Mars, I Just Might, song number 4 on our top 7 at 7. It is Gio. We are counting down your most requested songs of the day. Happy Friday. Just a bit of a heads up this weekend. If you have any plans to, you know, head into the city of Toronto, there'll be no GO train service on the Barrie Line this weekend, Saturday or Sunday, because of major track upgrades. GO buses will replace trains between Allendale Waterfront and Rutherford and then continue to Highway 407. Now, be note of this, on Monday, trains will run between Maple and Union, with buses replacing service between Maple and Allendale. And service times also changing Tuesday through Thursday. So check your schedule before heading out. I know it's a lot of information I'm throwing at you here, but not to worry. 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But they do say regular train service is expected to return on Friday, August the 21st. Well, let's not worry about Monday. Let's not worry about next week. Focus on the weekend. It's Friday night. Maybe you're heading up to the cottage. And Julius Hearn's going to take a look and see how things are shaping up for you. Let's see. Hey, Julius.
1: Hey, Gio. There's still some construction delays in the northern commute, but it's getting easier this evening. It's still slow on the northbound 400 between Lloydtown and Aurora Road through Highway 9 up to Canal Road. There's also a report of a vehicle stopped on the road at Lloydtown Aurora Road, the northbound off-ramp there as well. Within Barrie, busy from around Big Bay Point Road through ESSA before it's much easier getting to the split. There is a crash reported just before the ESSA interchange, but no details on a potential incident there yet. Highway 11 through Orillia and the 400 extension is smooth north of Barrie on your way to College Country, but in Orillia, still dealing with a right lane and right shoulder closure on Highway 11 southbound to Highway 12, but it's not causing an issue at this point. If you see traffic trouble, give us a call, 1-844-ROAD-JAM. I'm Julius Hearn. More College Country traffic in minutes on 107.5 Cool FM.
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3: Hey there, it's Amy with this week's Cool Concert Listings. Ed Sheeran's Loop North American Tour comes to the Rogers Center August 20th, 21st, and 22nd. Simple Plan will be at the RBC Amphitheater August 20th. Jimmy Eat World will also be at the RBC Amphitheater August 20th. Tickets are still available for Blue Rodeo at the RBC Amphitheater August 29th. Chris Stapleton will be at the Rogers Stadium September 1st. Pitbull will be at the RBC Amphitheater September 5th. Dan and Shay will be at the RBC Amphitheater October 1st. Teddy Swims will be at the Scotiabank Arena October 4th. 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

0: Swift, I Knew It, I Knew You, song number 3 on our top 7 at 7. She's got a busy couple of months coming up, including being inducted into the Nashville Songwriters Hall of Fame this fall in the Contemporary Songwriter Artist category. And at 36, she'll become the youngest person ever inducted into the hall. It's song number 2 now on Cool.
1: Number 2.

0: Somber and Homewrecker, song number 2 on our top 7 at 7. It is Gio. We are counting down your most requested songs of the day. Happy Friday. Somber says he does his best music making late at night with anything's quiet, he said. In a recent interview, he talked about this, and he said that the nighttime helps him slow down and really focus. He says that's when he feels the most creative and can get into the zone. We've got your most requested song of the day on our top 7 at 7 coming up next. But first, let's take a look at the roads. Got Cool FM Cottage Country Traffic with Julius Hearn. Good evening, Julius.
1: Hey there, Gio. The northern commute is improving on the 400 coming out of the GTA. There is a little bit of construction around Highway 9 that stretches up to around Canal Road, but that's about it until you get through Highway 88 and into Barrie. As you get into Barrie, still quite slow from about Big Bay Point Road through to Esser Road, but it hasn't been as heavy as it was earlier this afternoon. After that, it's pretty clear up to the split. Highway 11 and the 400 extension, no issue from there getting through the Ormadante and Orillia into Muskoka. There still is on the southbound side of Highway 11 in Orillia, there's still a closure in the right lane and right shoulder at Highway 12, but not really affecting any traffic flow in that area. And County Roads 26, 27, 90, and 93, no issue on your way out of Barrie. If you see traffic trouble, give us a call, 1-844-ROAD-JAM. I'm Julius Hearn. More Cottage Country traffic in minutes on 107.5 Cool FM.
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And once again, song number one on our top 7 at 7 is Olivia Dean and So Easy to Fall in Love. It is Gio, and that wraps it up for this week's editions of Top 7 at 7. We will do it again on Monday. We'll count them down and see if she stays in that top spot. Here's Eminem and Rihanna. Love the Way You Lie. It's 107.5 Cool FM.

That was Nickelback in those days on Barry's Best Mix, 107.5 Cool FM. It is Gio. Good evening. Happy Friday. Coming up next Friday, August the 21st, they're having the Walk for Lupus. And it is happening at Heritage Park right here in Barrie. Registration begins at 6:30 p.m. And it is a glow walk. So they want people to bring, you know, glow sticks, flashlights, all the things that'll light the park up kind of thing, right? 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

0: 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We've got Cool FM Cottage Country Traffic and Julius Hearn standing by. Hey, Julius.
1: Hey, Gio. No issue getting out of the GTA on the northbound 400, but still a construction-related delay between Lloydton Aurora Road and Highway 9. Still also a bit slow through Highway 88 as well. Things start to slow up again in Barrie, although things have improved quite a bit this evening. The majority of that can congestion in the area of Essa Road. After that, no issue getting into Muskoka on either the 400 extension or on Highway 11. There is a crash reported at the split, but it doesn't look like it's affecting traffic and no other details have been provided. Southbound 400 through Barrie has settled, although there is still construction in the area of Dunlop Street. But as you get into York region, there is a disabled vehicle at Lloydton Aurora Road, which has forced the closure of the HOV lanes. And up in Orillia, Highway 11 southbound and Highway 12 still has a right lane and shoulder closure, but traffic is moving well nearby. If you see traffic trouble, give us a call at 1-844-ROAD-JAM. I'm Julius Hearn. More Cottage Country Traffic in minutes on 107.5 Cool FM.
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0: Partly cloudy overnight tonight. We'll drop down to 16 degrees for the weekend. A nice start to it. 18 and sunny, and then we'll warm up to highs of 25. Feeling like 29 in the sunshine. Unfortunately, Sunday, probably the worst day of the weekend. Risk of a thunderstorm. Highs of 24. Feeling like 30 degrees. Right now in Barrie, it's 25.
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0: 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It's Barry's Best Mix, 107.5 Cool FM. It is Gio. Good evening. We're running 30 minutes of uninterrupted cool music. And there's a new food trend happening right now called Fluffy Coke taking over. It's very simple. It's Coke with marshmallow fluff. And I thought, what better way to actually test it out but with you on the show? And we're going to do that coming up in the 8 o'clock hour. We're going to test out how this Fluffy Coke really is, the all-new food trend that is taking over on social media. I'm looking forward to this, kind of. We got that for you coming up next hour. It's Pelshin Last Night Now on Cool FM.
1: 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I find those pictures on my phone, 5 hours so long. 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I'm alone learning those lessons.

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